0: He's a great leader for the young boys.
1: Michael Nisa has been ruled out of Australia's test series against Bangladesh with a calf injury. It's the second confirmed injury for the Aussies in just 2 days, with Josh Inglis also suffering from back spasms at training. The first test begins next Thursday. Australian Independent Radio News.
0: He's a great leader for the young boys.
1: Michael Nisa has been ruled out of Australia's test series against Bangladesh with a calf injury. It's the second confirmed injury for the Aussies in just 2 days, with Josh Inglis also suffering from back spasms at training. The first test begins next Thursday. Australian Independent

0: courtesy of 2CHR supporters, Curry Curry Retired Mine Workers Association.
1: Yes, I did read out the weather forecast, but here it is once again. Thursday, the 6th of August, it's mostly sunny. Light winds, daytime maximum temperatures between 14 and 18. The fire danger is going to be moderate in the North Coast and the Greater Hunter. There's no rating for the Greater Sydney region and the Central Ranges. Tomorrow, being the 7th of August, areas of frost and chance of fog in the morning, sunny afternoon, light winds, overnight temperatures falling to between minus 1 and 2 above 0. That's minus 1 and 2 above 0, with daytime temperatures reaching between 15 and 19. Saturday, the 8th of August, areas of frost and the chance of fog in the morning, mostly sunny afternoon, light winds, overnight temperatures falling to between 0 and 4. That's once again between 0 and 4, with daytime temperatures reaching between 16 and 19. Going to Sunday, the 9th of August, cloudy. Patches of morning frost about the Upper Hunter, the chance of morning fog, high chance of showers, most likely in the afternoon and evening. Light winds becoming north to northwesterly, 15 to 20 kilometres an hour during the morning, then tending north-northeasterly, 15 to 25 kilometres during the afternoon. Overnight temperatures falling to between 2 and 6, with daytime temperatures reaching between 50 and a top of 20. Well, that has been the weather forecast for the next 4 days. Hoping that we get a little bit of rain and, of course, a little bit of sunshine. After all, we are coming to the end of winter and not long before spring. Now, I did play you some songs by the Beatles. I saw her standing there, Lionel Richie, Deep River Woman, and I also played, who is that? I played Son of a Preacher Man. Now, the next few songs have been requested by lovely people at the Cessnock Community Village down there on Mount View Road. Alan Williams called and he's requested for 4 songs: Sink, The Bismarck, White Cliffs of Dover, Lights on the Hill, and I Love the Sunshine of Your Smile. I will get them on, Alan, and as soon as I get all 4 on, I'll be playing with them. But I'll be playing all of them for you, and hopefully you're listening, and it's coming through loud and clear, because we did have an issue with the computer just now, but it's all back to, I'm hoping it's back to normal. This is Radio 2CHR on 96.5 on the FM frequency. Studio telephone number here, 4990-5965. That's 4990-5965. You're with Richard Tannen till 12 noon. This is community profile session, and I'll be playing all the requests as much as I can. And if you miss, we miss out on some of the requests, we have another presenter starting in at about 12 noon again. That'll be Call Fraser from 12 to 2 p.m. So don't forget, sorry, it's not going to be Call Fraser this afternoon. It's going to be 12 Easy Listening with Peter Babick. So Easy Listening, once again, coming up from 12 to 2. And if you have any requests, give us a call. My telephone number here, once again, 4990-5965. Alan, here's the first song, Sink, The Bismarck.

The British guns were aimed and the shells were coming fast. The first shell hit the Bismarck, they knew she couldn't last. That mighty German battleship is just a memory. Sink the Bismarck was the battle cry.

0: Yes, Time After Time by Cyndi Lauper and Don't Be Cruel by Elvis Presley. Those two requests from Joanne of Mayfield. Joanna, thanks for calling in as usual, and I've played all the songs that you requested this morning. The other four songs that I played was for Alan Williams, Sink the Bismarck, White Cliffs of Dover, Lights on the Hill by Slim Dusty, and of course, I Love the Sunshine. The title was slightly different, but nonetheless, it says The Sunshine of Your Smile by Ray Cook. Sunshine of Your Smile by Ray Cook. Now, we're going to go to some of our sponsors and announcements, and then we will continue playing some other requests. So stay tuned. 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Our telephone number here, 4990-5965.
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0: Yes, those were some of our sponsors' messages. Now, being Community Profile Week, I will be reading some of the announcements that we have to make. The first one is the Central Rural Fire Brigade $10 car wash and barbecue on the 8th of August, 55 South Avenue, Cessnock, starts at 8:30, and there'll be pies and slices for sale also on the same day. So don't forget to go and support your local fire brigade. It's a worthy cause. $10 car wash and barbecue on the 8th of August, 55 South Avenue, Cessnock. If you need some more information, give us a call, and hope to see a lot of people there getting the cars washed. Although it's not raining, cars are not that dirty. However, a little bit of donation to the fire brigade goes a long way. A media release experience, movie magic at PACC. And It says, join us on the 12th of August with Baz Luhrmann's spectacular biographical drama Elvis, starring Austin Butler in his award-winning portrayal of King of the Rock and Roll, alongside Tom Hanks as the enigmatic colonel Tom Parker. The film explores Elvis Presley's extraordinary rise to fame, his legendary career, and the complex relationships that shaped his life. Of course, rather interesting. So join us on the 12th of August with Baz Luhrmann Spectacular. So media release, that's going to be there. If you need some more information, this is going to be held at the Performance Arts Culture Cessnock. The website address and the telephone number is listed over there. If you wish to go there directly, give them a call. But I'll give you the website address and the telephone number. The phone number is 499-34266. That's 499-34266. And the email address is pacc.marketing@cessnock.newsouthwales.gov.au. So that's once again Experience Movie Magic at PACC. Gross House. And it says Grossman House. Of course, the upcoming event, Twilight Delights at Grossman and Brauhaus on the 17th of October, long way off. Nonetheless, we have to keep reading it. They have an exciting event at Grossman and Brauhaus on Saturday, 17th of October, 7 to 9 p.m. Details below, assorted images attached. Your assistance with advertising, this would be greatly appreciated. They want us to promote this function. So don't forget, 17th of October, mark it in your calendar, 7 to 9 p.m., Twilight Delights. Okay, I'm going to continue playing some more songs and reading you some more announcements. So don't forget, if you have missed anything, give us a call over here at the studio. Our telephone number here, 499-0-5965. That's 499-0-5965. This is Radio 2CHR 96.5 on the FM frequency. And the next song I'm going to play for you is by Brian Stilt. It's Through the Window of a Train. Stay tuned and stay listening. Thank you.

Yes, I'll trade all of my tomorrows. That was Slim Whitman. I'll trade all of my tomorrows. The next song I'm going to play has been requested from, who is that? Clyde. He's going to be busy on the farm doing some work, but he said if I could give him a time to play his song, Angel on Leon, and he will get back into his car and listen to it. So here it is, Clive, Angel on Loan. The time now is 10:43. I hope you're getting close to your car, but I'll make another announcement. In the meantime, you can get back to your car and listen to this song. Okay, volunteers needed at the Western Tidy Towns. The Hunter has always been about looking after each other, and Western Tidy Towns is a great example of that community spirit in action. Volunteering is a great way to stay active and get outdoors. Give back to your local community, meet new people, and stay connected. That's so true. Of course, the power of giving is always better than the power of receiving, and it feels good. Volunteering, helping, and especially for tidying the place up in our beautiful country, it's so good to know. So volunteering is a great way to stay active and get outdoors. Give back to your local community, meet new people, and stay connected. The time now is 10:44 a.m. You're listening to Radio 2 CHR. Our telephone number here, 4995965. My name is Richard. I'll be finishing here at the station at 12 noon. And in the meantime, if you have special requests, do give us a call. This next song is by An Angel on Loan, Len Tilu. Here it is, Clyde, and thanks for calling in for this special request.

0: Yes, that was an angel on loan. And thanks for calling in to for that request, Clyde. Take care, and hope you did listen to it in your car and enjoy your day. The next song I'm going to play for you is a bit later, but let's go to some of our sponsors' messages, and then we'll continue with all the other songs that have been coming in. So stay tuned. This is Radio 2CHR. My name is Richard. We'll be with you till 12 noon. If you have any requests, don't hesitate to give us a call. Our telephone number here, once again, 4990-5965.
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1: Sometimes we reminisce about the great country music artists whose voices we have had so much pleasure in listening to over the years. 2CHR has a collection of CDs of those artists who are no longer with us, and these are for sale with the proceeds going to their families. 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

0: Yes, that was a beautiful song, Michael, of Curry Curry, Flowers of a Sunday. We're going to the news now, after which I'll be playing the next song for you that you requested, Dance With Me, Molly. So stay tuned. This is Richard. I'll be finishing at 12 noon, but thanks to all of you. Here's the news.
1: News.
2: Hello, I'm Peter Carey. A person has been injured at a Ballarat gold mine after an LPG tank exploded. The worker, who was up on scaffolding when it happened just before 7:30 this morning, was treated by paramedics. A fire investigating is being sent to the scene. The federal opposition claims housing shortages will last another 7 years, even if net overseas migration immediately fell in line with budget forecasts. Home Affairs Minister Tony Burke was due to address migration changes in an address today, but the speech has been postponed due to elements which could not be finalised in time. National Senator Bridget McKenzie said the government needs to take action now.
3: And what we're seeing here from Tony Burke is it trying to get their own target under control, and that's a target of 2 million new arrivals over 6 years. So we are very, very concerned. We've been saying this for a long time.
2: To Victoria, where a man who was attacked by a group of youths in Sunshine on Saturday has died in hospital. The 60-year-old man sustained critical injuries after he was set upon by thugs when he came to the aid of a shop worker who was involved in a scuffle with youths trying to steal items from the store. Three boys aged 12, 13 and 15 years old and two 14-year-old girls were charged with affray, violent disorder and intentionally causing serious injury. Police are now considering upgrading the charges following the victim's death. And a man is due in court today accused of stealing a car and causing a fatal crash in Queensland's far north. Police allege the ute was stolen from a Palm Cove address yesterday before it was involved in a multi-vehicle collision in Smithfield, killing one woman and injuring four others. The 36-year-old was arrested after he attempted to flee. He's been charged with offences, including manslaughter. One Nation leader Pauline Hanson has accused the nation's education system of being biased against One Nation. It follows revelations students across Australia are set to walk out of class next week in opposition to the rise of the minor party. Ms Hanson said it's the result of teachers promoting their own political views onto students.
4: If they're walking out because of Pauline Hanson, then I blame the educational system and the teachers. This has been going on for years. Teachers that are so left-leaning, so full of hate, have been teaching about One Nation for years that we are racist and they've been negative in their attitudes towards myself and the party.
2: And researchers say there still aren't enough treatments available for children with genetic problems. Genes for Genes Day is highlighting that 1 in 20 Australian children will be diagnosed with a birth defect or genetic condition. Dr. Kate Giles from the Children's Medical Research Institute says donation drives, like today, are crucial for funding new medicines.
5: And unfortunately, we just don't get enough funding to cover our research from government grants. And so this is a really important way for us to help raise money and keep this research going.
2: This is Air News.
6: Now the latest from Air Sport.
2: Josh Fraser has been likened to Sydney Premiership winner Paul Roos. The Carlton interim coach will make a call next week on if he'll apply for the vacant Blues coaching job. Collingwood Premiership winner Mick McGowan telling Sports Today Fraser has found a way to unite the entire playing list.
7: Josh Fraser's got this temperament to sit down and have similar conversations to revered players, but also young players, and he doesn't change his temperament. You see him in the coaching box. He's a bit like a younger version of a Paul Roos in a way. And Paul Roos had that temperament that was sort of relaxed, and maybe that's just allowing the players to play free.
2: And Essendon is into its final days of interviews for its next coach. James Hurd, Mark McVeigh, Murray Davis and Jamie Graham all in the race after Dean Sullivan pulled out. Round 23 in the NRL kicks off tonight with the Titans hosting the Cowboys. Gold Coast face a challenging five-day turnaround. Coach Josh Hannay says they've prepared as best they can.
1: Review, video, whiteboard sessions, things like that. Not a lot of physical work. Sometimes that's not a bad thing, you know. You just move on really quickly and we know who we are and how we want to play. We've seen it plenty of times this year. We just a lot of effort in last week, but we just made it too hard for ourselves.
2: And the NRL is reportedly closing in on buying an aircraft following its record-breaking TV deal. Australian Independent Radio News.
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region, and there's no rating in the central ranges. Tomorrow, Friday, the 7th of August, areas of frost and the chance of fog in the morning. Sunny afternoon, light winds, overnight temperatures falling to between minus 1 and 2 above 0, with daytime temperatures reaching between 15 and 19. Saturday, the 8th of August, areas of frost and the chance of fog in the morning. Mostly sunny afternoon, light winds, overnight temperatures falling to between 0 and 4, with daytime temperatures reaching between 16 and 19. Sunday, the 9th of August, cloudy, patches of morning frost about the Upper Hunter, the chance of morning fog, high chance of showers, most likely in the afternoon and evening. Light winds becoming north to northwesterly, 15 to 20 kilometers during the morning, then tending north to northeasterly, 15 to 25 kilometers during the afternoon. Overnight temperatures falling to between 2 and 6, with daytime temperatures reaching between 15 to a top of 20. That's on Sunday. Okay, you're listening to Radio 2 CHR. My name is Richard. I'll be finishing soon. So if you wish to give us a call, our telephone number here, as you know, 4990-5965, 96.5 on the FM dial. The next song I'm going to play for you, for all of you listening, but especially requested by... what's his name? Michael of Curry Curry. I played one song, Michael, Flowers on a Sunday. That's a beautiful song. The next one, Dance With Me, Molly, Daryl McCormack. Stay tuned, and thanks once again for calling in and with all your requests.

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1: It's Crying in the Rain, Willie Nelson, one of our favorite artists. Beautiful words, beautiful song. The next song I'm going to play for you is by Celtic Woman, Danny Boy. It's a beautiful song also, but stay tuned. This is Radio 2CHR. My name is Richard. I will be with you till 12 noon. Our telephone number here is 4990-5965.

Yes, two beautiful songs by Celtic woman Danny Boy and Fields of Gold, melodic voices, and we will continue playing some songs. The next song has been requested by Ken of Caves Beach, working man Shaley Wild. Here it is, Ken, and thanks for calling in, and stay tuned if you want to listen some more songs. Give us a call. Working Man by Shaley Wild.

0: Yes, you have to have nerves of steel to go down underground, Shelley Wilde, working man, and to attribute to all those miners who are still working there and the miners who have suffered injuries or have, some of them have passed away. But that's a beautiful song, and it's quite a job to go down and not knowing whether you're going to come up again. But special thanks to Ken of Caves Beach for requesting that song, Shelley Wilde, Working Man. Let's go to some of our sponsors' announcements and then we'll continue playing some songs.
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0: Yes, you don't know what it's like to love somebody. That was by the Bee Gees. The song before that was by Streets of London, Barry Kennedy. And then we had Tequila Sunrise by the Eagles, and also by the Eagles, Witchy Woman. We're going to go to some of our sponsors' announcements, and then I'll play a few more songs before I finish for the day. And I'll be handing you over to our next presenter, who is already in the studio, and that is Easy Listening with Peter Babbage. Okay, and Peter's got a lot of experience. He'll play some beautiful songs for you, so don't hesitate to give him a few requests, and I'll be finishing with you at 12 noon. And thanks to all our listeners who've been out patiently waiting and listening to all our songs. And I had quite a few requests today, but continue staying and listening to Radio 2CH 96.5 on the FM frequency. Bye for now, and I'll play you for some of our sponsors' messages.
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5: Sometimes we reminisce about the great country music artists whose voices we have had so much pleasure in listening to over the years. 2CHR has a collection of CDs of those artists who are no longer with us, and these are for sale with the proceeds going to their families. 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Christmas album only, and a great friend of our radio station, the late Donnie Soper. 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
0: Yes, time and tide wait for no man. Yesterday we were all young, and who to remind us more of it is Glen Campbell, Yesterday When I Was Young.

Yes, that was by Glen Campbell yesterday when I was young. And thanks to all our listeners who called in with some beautiful songs. And stay tuned. Peter's here to entertain you again. I will be with you on Saturday morning from 6 to 9. In the meantime, have a safe day and a safe trip wherever you are. My name is Richard. Thanks for listening once again. We're going to the news now.

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1: Hello, I'm Peter Carey. The New South Wales Premier is issuing a direct warning to criminal gangs about the expansion of police powers to crack down on encrypted devices. Legislation to target syndicates using specialised platforms to recruit vulnerable people to commit serious crimes on their behalf is being introduced into Parliament. Chris Minns says it is about giving investigators greater powers to access these covert apps.
2: Who prey on migrants, newly arrived Australians, those that are in a weaker position compared to someone, an average person in our community, and they drive misery through our economy.
1: Driver's licence and photo card images will also be fed into a national fraud prevention service. The husband of murdered woman Emma Lovell has praised the High Court's decision to overturn her killer's reduced sentence. Queensland's Court of Appeal decided the teenager only had to serve 60% of his 14-year sentence instead the original 70. But the decision was challenged by the Attorney General, with the original sentence reinstated. Lee Lovell said the decision was validating.
3: But at the end of the day, though, like, it will never be enough. You know, even if we'd have got, like, a life sentence, you know, end of the day, like, Emma's not coming back and we still have to live with that. But, you know, I suppose yesterday it did make me feel a little bit more sort of justified that, you know, her life did matter some, I suppose, yeah.
1: To Melbourne, where arsonists remain on the run after a Maidstone gym was set on fire overnight. The blaze caused significant damage to the Hampstead Road building, which contains a gymnasium, martial arts facility. Nicole says it's right next door to a childcare centre.
4: Very close, it's right next door, so yeah. And all the parents come in and not know what's going on. It's very confusing for them as well. It was quite a shock. It's scary.
1: Police are treating it as a targeted attack. Still in Melbourne, and a truck has collided with a garbage truck at Campbellfield this morning. The truck driver trapped in his vehicle before being taken to hospital with non-life-threatening injuries. The driver of the garbage truck was not injured. The cycling industry says stricter e-bike regulations are long overdue amid a surge in injuries caused by the vehicles. The federal government is developing a national safety standard for e-bikes and other battery-powered devices. This will include a ban on high-powered vehicles to align with international settings. Peter Burke from Bicycles Industries Australia says it will create a consistent approach across jurisdictions.
5: We've got road laws that we've seen a lot introduced in states like Queensland, New South Wales, but we don't have the controls of sales or import at the moment, and these regulations that have been proposed are certainly going to introduce consistency.
1: Younger shoppers are being urged to make sure they know their rights. A survey has found Gen Z feel less confident and are less likely to act on their consumer rights if something goes wrong with a product or it doesn't arrive. Erin Turner at the Consumer Policy Research Centre says online retailers are contributing to the issue.
6: There's definitely a relationship between how online retailers treat us and the lack of confidence younger Gen Z consumers have. We know that older Australians know their rights. They feel really confident using them, and we want everyone to be at that level.
1: This is Air News.
7: Now the latest from Air Sport.
1: The race for the NRL Minor Premiership is heating up as we enter round 23 of the competition. Tomorrow night, the ladder-leading Panthers will take on third-placed Warriors before the Roosters face the Bulldogs. But league legend Sam Thaiday said Penrith is still the team to beat.
8: I don't see any team worrying the Panthers at the moment. I think they should get another minor premiership. They should go deep into the finals again.
1: The Indigenous round kicks off tonight with the Titans hosting the Cowboys. Dean Sullivan says he doesn't believe he would have changed his mind had results gone the other way during his time as interim coach at Essendon. He's ruled himself out of the coaching job, leaving James Hurd, Mark McVeigh, Murray Davis and Jamie Graham to have their final interviews in the coming weeks.
9: Let's acknowledge win-loss. The win-loss does hurt you in this situation. If you are an interim, it's proven. But it's a bit of a hypothetical, I guess, at this point in time, and my decision is to not apply for the job.
1: Cricket Australia is preparing for another club versus country showdown next year. Darwin is scheduled to host one-day matches against New Zealand in August in the lead-up to the World Cup. At the same time, the lucrative 100 competition is being played in the UK. Australian Independent Radio News.
10: 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Today's weather report is provided courtesy of 2CHR supporters, Curry Curry Retired Mine Workers Association.
11: Well, again, the time's just gone 5 minutes past 12. A temperature in the Cessnock area at the moment's hovering around 14 degrees. Fresh, but it's a lovely day outside. Mostly sunny, light winds. Temperatures will vary. Overnight will be minus one. Tomorrow we're looking similar conditions. Early fog with overnight of minus four. So similar conditions again. Yulissa Radio, 2CHR. It's Peter Mabick here, going right through till 4 o'clock. Hope you can join us, see what we come up with. Sunny, light winds. Temperatures will vary. Overnight will be minus one. Tomorrow we're looking similar conditions. Early fog with overnight of minus four. So similar conditions again. Yulissa Radio,

Yes, that was the Acoustic Alchemy. This is Al Blake, the front runner out of Blue Flames.

Red Beans and Rice, a bit of instrumental. That was Al Blake on the rhythm guitar with old Fred Kaplan on the piano. Does a good job too. You're listening to Radio 2CHR. The time's gone 12 minutes past 12. This is an English band called America, going back to about 73.

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1: 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The concert starts at 1 p.m. and runs through to 4 p.m. A great restaurant and bar facilities are a bonus. Greg, Brian and Rick have all recorded and performed professionally and enjoy putting on a show, including a little bit of humour. Tickets are $10 and can be bought online from the Western Workers Club or at reception on the day. Come along and say g'day. 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

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Okay. 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

ladies and gentlemen, it's blues time. We'd like for you to prepare yourselves, get yourselves together, get yourself in the frame of mind to dig the king. That is the king of the blues, Mr. B.B. King.

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That's a man with attitude, I think. Yes. Very good live. Puts a big show on. This is Barbara Streisand.

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Help Me Rhonda. That's the old Bee Gees.

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2: 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Call into our office, 2 to 4 Vincent Street, Cessnock, between 9 a.m. and 4 p.m. on a Friday and purchase some of these great CDs.

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0: Put your own Jackson Wall. 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Yeah, when I'm gone, hang my picture on Jackson Wall. And I've been about to ask you, what about that? You can tell I'm that's all.
1: About the best of jump blues you'll ever get, I think. Big Joe Williams and old Sonny Boy Williams in the first. Going back to about 1938. Great stuff. Yeah, this is Radio 2CHR. This is a little bit of Booker T and MGs.

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1: I'm Mark Dransfield. Qantas is facing potential industrial action from ground staff at its regional and freight services. The Transport Workers Union says its employees have decided to vote on whether they should strike over subpay, par and safety conditions. Spokesperson Emily McMillan claims the operator's been ignoring concerns from its employees and regulators.
2: They're not listening and they're not improving what needs to happen there. This is a workplace where there was a fatality last year. We've had 14 provisional improvement notices placed on the company in the last 2 months, and we've got a company that continues to ignore its workforce.
1: A body's been discovered in the search for a missing boatie in Logan, south of Brisbane. Peter Carey reports.
3: A search and rescue mission was launched for the 83-year-old yesterday after he failed to return home. Overnight, police located his unoccupied vessel near the Carbrook boat ramps, with the man's body located this morning nearby. The town in outback Queensland has been rocked by a suspected murder-suicide. Overnight, several streets in Charleville were thrown into lockdown, residents forced to stay indoors for almost 8 hours. Once inside the residence, police located a 45-year-old man and a 23-year-old woman deceased. A toddler was taken to hospital unharmed. If you or anyone you know is experiencing domestic violence, contact 1-800-RESPECT. Peter Carey, Air News.
1: A 60-year-old Good Samaritan who came to the aid of a fellow shop worker in a street scuffle with teenagers in Melbourne has died in hospital from his injuries. Van Viet Truong sustained critical injuries after he was set upon when he tried to stop a group of youths from allegedly stealing clothes from a store on Saturday. Three boys aged 12, 13 and 15 and two 14-year-old girls were facing violence charges. Police are now considering upgrading the charges. Meantime, a 69-year-old woman is suing a Melbourne hospital for performing the wrong surgery on her. Lee Harrison has details.
4: Deborah Buchanan was admitted to Sunshine Hospital in January for a minor procedure to remove a small cancerous lesion. She claims staff mistook her for another patient and removed a large portion of her external genitalia. She says mistakes like this shouldn't happen.
5: You can't do this. You can't make a mistake on a person. It's not like breaking a cup. It's life to them.
1: Lee Harrison reporting. Overseas now, and an explosive-laden drone has been found at an airport cargo hub in Germany, which is used by NATO. Correspondent Gavin Gray has the story.
6: The device was spotted overnight at the Leipzig-Halle airport by an employee near Ukrainian cargo planes. A robot was deployed to inspect the device and a controlled explosion was carried out. A second unidentified object also collided with a cargo aircraft nearby. The airfield is used by the German military and NATO allies. It's key to the transport of military goods and also serves as a base for Ukraine's Antonov Airlines, which carry most of the country's aerial cargo.
1: Checking the Aussie share market, the All Ords is trading up 52 points at 94.57. One Australian dollar is buying 70.56 US cents. This is Air News.
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1: The Western Bulldogs have made three changes ahead of tonight's crucial AFL clash with North Melbourne at Marvel Stadium. Sarah Patterson reports.
8: The Dogs currently sit eighth on the ladder and will need to win tonight in order to keep their hopes of a top six finish alive. The Kangaroos are still a mathematical chance of finishing in the top 10, but they'll need to win all three games on the run home and rely on other results also going their way. The Dogs' forward line will be bolstered tonight by the return of Aaron Norton and Cody Waitman, both of whom sat out last week's game against the Dockers due to soreness. The Bulldogs are celebrating member thank you round this weekend, giving back to the fans who are considered the lifeblood of the club. Sarah Patterson, S Sport.
1: Round 23 of the NRL kicks off tonight with a Queensland derby on the Gold Coast. The Titans host the Cowboys, with both sides out to flip the script following horror losses last week. But North Queensland coach Todd Payton says they've already moved on.
9: One game doesn't define us. Beating three of the top four teams, Broncos twice, you know, Melbourne at full strength. So, yeah, it's all in front of us. The scenario doesn't change moving forward, and an opportunity to play well.
1: And in tennis, both Alexei Popyrin and Maya Joint are through to the round of 32 at the Canada Open after straight sets wins this morning. Australian Independent Radio News.
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11: The time's just gone 5 minutes past one. Conditions around the Cessnock area are mostly sunny. Temperatures around 14 degrees. Expect to get up to 18, I don't think we'll quite make it. Light winds. Overnight, we expect to go down to minus one, so blankets required. Tomorrow, we've got early fog and similar conditions during the day, mostly sunny, with light winds also. 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Peter Bobick here till 4 o'clock. You've got Bobby Whitelaw in from 4 o'clock right through till 7, so it's plenty happening. Hope you can join us.

Yes, the old Blood, Sweat and Tears. Can't beat a big sound of the old big band. It goes back to about 69. When I was in high school, there was a couple of big band sounds going around there. Keg would come to mind. I can't remember the other one. It was good sound, good stuff. One played Blood, Sweat and Tears, and the other one played Chicago. Yes. I think it was too much to have a big tourage cost-wise. I suppose it would take a toll in the end. It's just gone 9 minutes past one. This is Billy Stewart.

0: Yes, the albino Texan bluesman, old Johnny Winter. Probably one of the best slides that was going around. He could definitely play it.
1: Are you a member of 2CHR? If not, then why don't you join? 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Or you could phone 499 11 286 and we will send you a membership application. If you are already a member, tell a friend about us and encourage them to join.
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Bob Dylan. Hurricane Carter, a controversial case it was. We never know. It's whether the song there turned the tide or what. It's just one of those things. This is Bobby Gentry.

0: Oh, Bobby Gentry. She's never going to fall in love again. Be a sad whole life, won't it? 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

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This is Bob Seger and the Silver Bullet Band.

Booker T and the MGs. 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

Carole King. That was off the old Tapestry album, The Big Seller for Her. It's one of those classic albums, I suppose. Everyone should have had an collection somewhere along the lines. This is Buster Brown.

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1: I'm Mark Dransfield. The federal government is cracking down on e-bike sales by developing a new national safety standard. Federal politics reporter Nelson Scott has details.
2: E-bikes have been linked to serious injuries and deaths, but there's been no consistent regulation on which battery-powered devices can legally be sold. The government has directed the Consumer Watchdog to develop a national safety standard for e-bikes, e-scooters and e-skateboards that will be enforceable across all states and territories. Peter Berg from Bicycle Industries Australia says it's a good idea.
3: Introduce consistency and improve the experience for consumers.
2: The change means retailers can no longer sell high-powered or super-fast bikes to better align with international settings. Labor MP Andrew Lee claims it will help reduce incidents on the roads.
4: Ensuring that Australians have the confidence that when they buy an e-bike, it's safe.
2: The new standards are set to be finalised next year. Nelson Scott, Canberra.
1: There have been another 16 positive bird flu cases in Victoria, with greater crested terns, a silver gull and a magpie found dead. The CSIRO has also confirmed that other six cases in South Australia. The total number of H5 cases is now 123. A town in outback Queensland has been rocked by tragedy overnight following a suspected murder-suicide. Georgina Winter has more.
5: Several streets in Charleville were thrown into lockdown around six last night after police were called to a home on King Street following reports of an assault. A young child was removed from the residence early on before officers located a 45-year-old man and a 23-year-old woman deceased inside. A crime scene was established and the area was cordoned off for almost 8 hours while detectives conducted an investigation. Authorities say it's too soon to determine whether the incident is domestic violence related. The Ethical Standards Command is now reviewing the matter and a formal report is being prepared for the coroner. Georgina Winter reporting.
1: A good Samaritan who was attacked by a group of youths in Melbourne on Saturday has now died in hospital. Kiara Parker reports.
6: Vanvier Truong is being hailed a hero for coming to the aid of a shop worker, the 60-year-old Asian grocery owner stepping in when he noticed a scuffle with youths after they allegedly tried to steal items from a store. Mr. Truong, who is beloved by locals, suffered critical injuries after he was set upon by thugs on the weekend. He died in hospital yesterday afternoon. Three boys aged 12, 13 and 15 years old and two 14-year-old girls were charged with affray, violent disorder and intentionally caused serious injury. Police are now considering upgrading the charges following Mr. Truong's death. Kiara Parker, Melbourne.
1: Overseas now, and Ukrainian President Volodymyr Zelensky is pleading with allies for urgent air defence supplies after another wave of strikes on Kyiv. The Russian bombardment has killed at least 17 people, striking several commercial and logistics sites across the capital. A ginger cat named Mufasa has been reunited with his owner after 10 years thanks to a microchip. Mandy Doolan at Melbourne's Lord Smith Adoption Centre says the owner couldn't believe it.
7: He was in good condition, had been living in an industrial area. And she said that he still looked exactly the same.
1: This is Air News.
8: Now the latest from Air Sport.
1: Dolphins skipper Tom Gilbert won't take the struggling Broncos for granted in Saturday's battle for Brisbane. Gilbert says the Finns will need to aim up this weekend.
9: They have been for so long one of the best teams in the competition, and you know, regardless where their season is at the moment, they're still the reigning premiers. And they've got some real threats across the board that do worry us and make us want to prepare really well.
1: Jordan Degoe is likely to miss Collingwood's crucial clash against West Coast on Sunday. Here's Eddie Summerfield.
10: Collingwood coach Craig McRae homesick but expected to make the flight to Perth. Jordan Degoe restricted to laps with the quad industry. It was up to Hayden Skipworth to front the media.
11: You'd think he'd be unlikely going into the game, having not trained this week.
10: On top of the Degoe doubt, the Pies to make at least three changes. Pat Lipinski with a calf, Harry Perryman a hamstring, Jeremy Howe a fractured arm. It could see the return of Sam Swadling against the Eagles.
11: His ball use as well, so he doesn't get the junky touches. He takes the ball forward, he can kick left and right.
10: As Essendon narrows it down to four coaching candidates, candidates, and Carlton continues with its process. Skipworth ambitious for the next job that comes up.
11: Definitely, that's an aspiration piece. It's got to be a good fit for me and the club.
10: Eddie Summerfield, Olympic Park.
1: And LIV Golf has secured a lead investor to keep the lights on. Its existence is now safeguarded until 2030. Australian Independent Radio News.
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13: The time's just gone 5 minutes past two. The weather forecast for around the Cessnock area is mostly sunny. It's very sunny outside. Light winds, temperatures varying between 14 and 18 degrees. At the moment, it's just hovering around 14. Overnight, we're expecting minus one, so an extra blanket. Conditions for tomorrow is overnight, there's going to be fog in the morning, early hours of the morning. Overnight conditions probably get down to about four in certain areas. 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
14: Miles from nowhere, guess I'll take my time. Oh yeah, to reach there. 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

0: Yes, old Charles Brown. One of my favourite piano players. Real after dinner mint, so to speak. 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

Stan Webb on the vocals. Not my favourite vocals, but that was Stan Webb. Chicken Shack. They've done the test of time. They've been going since about the early 60s. Still going. And this is Chris Rea.

0: 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Just passed away the last 6 months. Great loss.
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This next track is Chuck Berry, Too Much Monkey Business. Similar track there was recorded back in the 20s with the old jug music in Memphis. Similarities there, but I don't know if it's the same tune. Chuck Berry.

Oh, Chuck Berry. Bit of light-hearted song. This is Muddy Waters, recorded a jazz as a scout jamboree back around about 68, featuring Otis Spann and Mike Bloomfield and Paul Butterfield.

look at here, people. I was down in my neighborhood one day, and I was talking to some friends of mine. They all were standing on the corner. They were laughing at me. They said, another mew. After a while, I went back home. 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And there stand my wife, she was crying. Says another, mew. Look at here. The little girl was jumping up in the floor. She was patting her hands together and she was batting her eyes and she was looking straight at me and she was saying, and she was saying, Muddy Waters, there's another mule is kicking in your stall.

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1: I'm Mark Dransfield. Close to 600 childcare services have been shut down over the past quarter as part of the crackdown on safety standards. The Children's Education and Care Quality Authority says compliance actions doubled during that period and 30 staff have been suspended. The government says enforcement action is at a record high, but there's more work to do. Meantime, the federal government claims new e-bike regulations will help make Australian roads safer. Labor has tasked the Consumer Watchdog with developing a national safety standard for battery-powered devices. The move aims to ensure e-bike sale regulations are consistent across every state and territory. Assistant Competition Minister Andrew Lee says the change will help reduce injuries.
2: This work is about what can be sold and ensuring that Australians have the confidence that when they buy an e-bike, it's safe. And ensuring that people who don't use e-bikes aren't put at risk by bikes that are too fast, overpowered, or easily modified.
1: Investigations continue into the deaths of a 45-year-old man and 23-year-old woman in Queensland's southwest. Police responded to reports of an assault at a Charleville home last night, prompting an 8-hour lockdown of the surrounding neighbourhood. Southern Region Assistant Commissioner Matthew Vanderbilt says a young child was removed from the scene.
3: A young child was located at the front of the residence, at the front stairs, and police actually put themselves back into what I consider to be harm's way to remove that child from the premises, and that child was taken to hospital and is unharmed, thankfully. It's quite clear, though, that that child may well have witnessed what has been a tragic set of events.
1: A surge in Sydney gangs using encrypted devices to coordinate and outsource violence is now being targeted under new government reforms. More from Sasha Foote.
4: The legislation would give police the power to quickly access covert devices used by syndicates to prey on vulnerable people, convincing them to carry out serious crimes on their behalf for money. Existing laws only allow investigators to gather evidence from devices seized during search warrants. Premier Chris Minns says the reforms will stop criminal syndicates from using these tools to conceal their offending.
5: To ensure that they don't come under the investigation of New South Wales Police.
4: The proposed changes will also apply to Crime Commission investigations into these criminal networks as part of efforts to disrupt their operations. Sasha Foote, Sydney.
1: Hundreds of Qantas ground workers are set to vote on possible industrial action, citing safety standards, pay and conditions. Qantas says it's committed to reaching an agreement that benefits all parties. British scientists say vaccines which don't need to be kept cool in a fridge have been successfully trialled in patients for the first time. The BBC's James Gallagher has details.
6: Vaccines are like Goldilocks. They don't like it too hot or too cold. It's why most need to be kept in a fridge until they end up in a patient's arm. That's hard to do in poor, remote or war-torn parts of the world. These trials were on the tetanus diphtheria vaccine. It's normally a liquid, but a sugar called tremolose was used to stabilise the vaccine as it was turned into a dry powder. The resulting vaccine was stored at room temperature for up to a year and then rehydrated. The researchers said the vaccine was safe and appeared to produce similar immune responses to the conventional vaccine.
1: This is AIR News.
7: Now the latest from AIR Sport.
1: An AFL club has struck a secret deal with a player, having the footballer take all legal responsibility for future concussions. Well, it's now been revealed what club that is, and Alex Riddell has details.
8: The Geelong Football Club has been named by the Herald Sun as the club that struck a deal with a current player who has suffered multiple concussions and has been described as one of its most vulnerable. The publication reports the deal will see the player assume all legal responsibility for any further on-field brain trauma in a bid to exonerate the club and its medical staff from future litigation. It's understood the agreement was made 2 years ago after it went to the club's board for approval. Alex Riddell, Melbourne.
1: Meantime, less than a week after dislocating his shoulder, Saints star Jack Silvani is more likely than unlikely to play against Carlton on Sunday. Turning to NRL, and Appy Korosau believes his leadership could have been better during the Tigers' Adam Dwayne saga. But speaking on Nine's Freddie and the Eighth, the Tigers' co-captain believes the issue was magnified.
9: I'm more surprised at the way it erupted. I think it was blown out from what actually happened, and I think if you actually know Adam, you'd understand as well.
1: And in rugby, Charlie Kale is expected to be named for his first Wallabies test in more than 2 years when Les Kiss unveils his side to face Japan this evening. Australian Independent Radio News.
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11: The temperature around the Cessnock area at the moment is hovering around 13 degrees. It's dropping. It's mostly sunny, light winds. Temperatures overnight supposed to get down to about minus one. Early frosts and fog in the morning, so it could be around about minus four in the morning when you get up. So slippers is the order of the day. You listen to Radio 2CHR. It's just gone 5 minutes past three. This is Crosby, Stills and Nash.

Yes, a sad scenario. It's all too familiar around the world. Overcommitted in the way the economy's all set up. It's a no-win situation, isn't it? This is Crowded House.

0: Our children and grandchildren are leaving school between 2:30 and 4 p.m. Please slow down going past schools during these times.
1: I'm a celebrant. I help people create personalised ceremonies, weddings, vow renewals, funerals and more. My name is Linda Nairn. Previously I told you that I have juggling skills and that I promise not to juggle unless requested. 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For ceremonies, with or without juggling, call me 0425 279 939.
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3: Dying to Know Day, an annual campaign that empowers all Australians to be strong self-advocates for their own personal planning when it comes to their future. 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
4: 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There'll be guest speakers covering such topics as financial planning, wills and probate, palliative care and grief awareness. 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That's 4991 5556.

That was Donald Fagan. The old New Breed. It's off a trilogy of three CDs of when he went solo for a while. This is an old tune going back to '68 for Donovan.

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1: Our children and grandchildren are leaving school between 2:30 and 4 p.m. Please slow down going past schools during these times.

Yes, it's Old Muddy Waters. That's an old Jazz Gillum tune. He originally wrote it, so he claims, and Big Bill Brunsey was playing on the particular session and ended up putting his name to the tune, and it's his song. So that's the way it goes. Don't forget, you've got Bobby White Law in next from 4 o'clock, right through till 7. I'm still nearly winding down here. This is Milton Brown, going about country swing, going back to about 34.

but that kind of limb foot sack. Well, I'm putting that cotton in a limb foot sack. Well, I'm putting that cotton in a limb foot sack with a 12-gauge shotgun at my back.

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Norah Jones. Great voice. Great little tune too. Well, that's me for another segment. Peter Babbick, I'll be signing off now. Have you got Bobby Whitelaw's on next from 4 till 7? So there's plenty happening, so stick around. I'll catch up to you next week. Take the show out with a bit of Dr. Feelgood, otherwise known as Piano Red.

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1: I'm Mark Dransfield. The federal government is cracking down on e-bike sales by developing a new national safety standard. Federal politics reporter Nelson Scott has details.
2: E-bikes have been linked to serious injuries and deaths, but there's been no consistent regulation on which battery-powered devices can legally be sold. The government has directed the Consumer Watchdog to develop a national safety standard for e-bikes, e-scooters and e-skateboards that will be enforceable across all states and territories. Peter Berg from Bicycle Industries Australia says it's a good idea.
3: Introduce consistency and improve the experience for consumers.
2: The change means retailers can no longer sell high-powered or super-fast bikes to better align with international settings. Labor MP Andrew Lee claims it will help reduce incidents on the roads.
4: Ensuring that Australians have the confidence that when they buy an e-bike, it's safe.
2: The new standards are set to be finalised next year. Nelson Scott, Canberra.
1: There have been another 16 positive bird flu cases in Victoria, with greater crested terns, a silver gull and a magpie found dead. The CSIRO has also confirmed that other six cases in South Australia. The total number of H5 cases is now 123. A town in outback Queensland has been rocked by tragedy overnight following a suspected murder-suicide. Georgina Winter has more.
5: Several streets in Charleville were thrown into lockdown around 6 last night after police were called to a home on King Street following reports of an assault. A young child was removed from the residence early on before officers located a 45-year-old man and a 23-year-old woman deceased inside. A crime scene was established and the area was cordoned off for almost 8 hours while detectives conducted an investigation. Authorities say it's too soon to determine whether the incident is domestic violence related. The Ethical Standards Command is now reviewing the matter and a formal report is being prepared for the coroner. Georgina Winter reporting.
1: A Good Samaritan who was attacked by a group of youths in Melbourne on Saturday has now died in hospital. Kiara Parker reports.
6: Vanvier Truong is being hailed a hero for coming to the aid of a shop worker. The 60-year-old Asian grocery owner stepping in when he noticed a scuffle with youths after they allegedly tried to steal items from a store. Mr. Truong, who is beloved by locals, suffered critical injuries after he was set upon by thugs on the weekend. He died in hospital yesterday afternoon. Three boys aged 12, 13 and 15 years old and two 14-year-old girls were charged with affray, violent disorder and intentionally caused serious injury. Police are now considering upgrading the charges following Mr. Truong's death. Kiara Parker, Melbourne.
1: Overseas now, and Ukrainian President Volodymyr Zelensky is pleading with allies for urgent air defence supplies after another wave of strikes on Kyiv. The Russian bombardment has killed at least 17 people, striking several commercial and logistics sites across the capital. A ginger cat named Mufasa has been reunited with his owner after 10 years thanks to a microchip. Mandy Doolan at Melbourne's Lord Smith Adoption Centre says the owner couldn't believe it.
7: He was in good condition, had been living in an industrial area, and she said that he still looked exactly the same.
1: This is Air News.
8: Now the latest from Air Sport.
1: First to NRL, and Appy Korosau believes his leadership could have been better during the Tigers' Adam Dewey saga. But speaking on Nine's Freddie and the Eighth, the Tigers' co-captain believes the issue was magnified.
9: I'm more surprised at the way it erupted. I think it was blown out from what actually happened, and I think if you actually know Adam, you'd understand as well.
1: Tonight, the Titans and Cowboys will be looking to put horror losses last week behind them. AFL and the Western Bulldogs need to win tonight against North Melbourne to keep their hopes of a top six finish alive. Meantime, Brisbane coach Chris Fagan says he's not losing any sleep over Lachie Neal touring Collingwood's facilities last week. The Brisbane Premiership player was taken through the Magpies' home base last Friday, just 24 hours out from his team's game with the Blues. Fagan says while he wasn't aware the tour would take place, these sorts of incidents are going to continue to happen with increased free agency.
10: and those free agents can exercise their rights to check out potentially their new workplace. To be honest, I probably would have preferred that if it did happen, it didn't become public knowledge, or that it could have been done post our game last week, so that speculation around whether that was the right or wrong thing to do wouldn't happen.
1: And in tennis, both Alexei Popyrin and Maya Joint are through to the round of 32 at the Canada Open after straight sets wins. Australian Independent Radio News.
11: 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Today's weather report is provided courtesy of 2CHR supporters, Curry Curry Retired Mine Workers Association.
12: Yeah, big thank you to Peter Babick for another great show with some great music. Let's have a look at our weather before we get into afternoon delights. And 15.6 at the moment feels like 11.3. The humidity is around 38%. The wind is coming in from the north at around 13 to 18 k's an hour. No rain to report in the rain gauge. And the air pressure is 102, 1.9 hectopascals and steady. Now, what they're saying is that tonight we're going to get down to around zero. And certainly that's nippy, that's for sure. We've had a few nippy nights, but one thing we can't change is the weather. Okay, fire danger rating for tomorrow, moderate, and also the UV index is moderate. Let's look at Friday, and we're looking at frost in the morning. We're looking at then a sunny day now. They're telling us that it could get up to around 19 degrees tomorrow, and overnight, minus one, with a 20% chance of a mill of rain. Saturday, we're looking at sunny 19 with 1. Then on Sunday, we're looking at a late shower with 19 and 3. And a 60% chance of that rain happening, that 1 to 5 mil. So if it happens, it happens. If it don't, there's not much we can do. We can't change the weather. Okay, Bobby Whitelaw with you right through till 7 tonight with afternoon delights. And coming up first up, Phil Collins with Both Sides of the Story, our very own the late great Jeff St. John with Fool in Love, and John Rowles with If I Only Had Time.

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Yes, there he goes. One of the greats come out of New Zealand, John Rawls, with If I Only Had Time. Coming up for you, my favourite girl, Celine Dion, with a beautiful song called Then You Look At Me. Mary Hopkins with Those Were The Days, and Cliff Richard with We Don't Talk Anymore.

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5: Yes, you're listening to Afternoon Delights, and I'm here right through till 7 o'clock tonight. Let's get back to the music, and coming up for you, I've got Rita Coolidge with We're All Alone. Elton John, with You Can Feel the Love Tonight. And I'm just trying to think what movie that was from. But anyway, it's a great song. And Daryl Hall and John Oates with a great song called She's Gone.

0: Yes, there they go. Hall & Oates with She's Gone. And sad about those two. They were sort of great together, right? They had many songs through the 80s were number one hits. And then the finish, they had a big fallout. I don't think, still don't think they, they're talking at all. Sad, but that's what happens a lot in the music industry. It's time for some messages. Then we'll be back with England Dan and John Ford Coley and our very own great late Olivia Newton-John.
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4: 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Greg, Brian and Rick have all recorded and performed professionally and enjoy putting on a show, including a little bit of humour. 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
1: Hello there, I'm Terry Daniel. The Albanese government says it's having constructive discussions with the Coalition and Greens over its gambling reforms. Labor is struggling to get its measures passed, which would clamp down on the number of betting ads aired on TV, radio and online. But the opposition and Greens argue the reforms are still too weak. Communications Minister Annika Wells says they strike the right balance.
2: I'm having constructive discussions with both the Shadow Communications Minister for the Coalition and the Shadow Communications Spokesperson for the Greens. We'll keep those discussions going. We'd love to see this passed.
1: All eyes will be on the Reserve Bank next Tuesday as it delivers its latest interest rate decision. With the cash rate sitting at 4.35% and after three hikes already this year, most economists are tipping a hold. Brisbane's Place real estate principal Sam Kelso says housing supply would likely increase if rates rise again.
3: I think you'll see a lot more property come on the market if we do get a rate rise. We're already feeling like September and October numbers are going to be strong from a listing point of view, so more listings. I think they'll even be more so if rates do go up next Tuesday.
1: There are more issues for Queensland's forensic lab. An audit is underway on around 900 DNA statements issued to police and prosecutors over the past 3 years. It's after an error was flagged by a scientist while giving evidence in court. Forensic Science Queensland Director Mick Fuller says the science is right and the mistakes appear to be in the text.
4: At the moment we're seeing around a 10 to 15% error rate. I think we checked 300, so I think there's around 40 to 50 errors in around 300 statements. It's not unusual to see transcription errors, but FSQ can't afford to have those sort of errors happen. Like, we need to be better, there is no doubt about it.
1: There are calls for Western Australia to implement mandatory housing standards, which would make homes more accessible for elderly people or those living with a disability. Shelter WA says a new poll shows almost 80% of respondents want the Western Australian government to adopt the standards, which include a level entranceway and wide internal doorways. CEO Kath Snell says WA is one of only two states which haven't put them in place, meaning things can turn costly for homeowners.
5: We're really trying to push to see the government accept these standards so that we're not having to see people spend an enormous amount of money in their future to retrofit their homes. Their homes are ready for them to live in and be accessible for hopefully the rest of their lives.
1: In our medical news, scientists are calling for more funding for research into genetic conditions among children. Today marks the annual Genes for Genes Day fundraiser, with proceeds going towards the Children's Medical Research Institute in finding new cures and treatments. Spokesperson Dr. Kay Giles says genetic conditions are impacting a growing number of children around the world.
6: There's about 1 in 20 children that are living with genetic conditions or birth defects, and all of our research goes towards trying to find cures or trying to find better treatments to really help these children and their families.
1: Briefly in other news, the Prime Minister, Anthony Albanese, will meet his Vietnamese counterpart in Canberra next week to discuss ways of deepening cooperation across defence, energy and the economy. And a magpie is among 16 further deaths as a result of H5 bird flu in Victoria. That brings Australia's total to 123 deaths. This is Air News.
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1: AFL News and Melbourne is set for a big boost for its clash against the Fremantle Dockers, with Daniel Turner set to play. Turner has been sidelined by a rib injury, but D's coach Stephen King says the defender is set to return against the Dockers on Saturday and could be a potential match-up on Josh Tracy.
8: It's up for discussion. Certainly he'd be one of the options, with Lever and Tom McDonald. They've got a three-pronged attack forward there, so I mean, we're going to have our hands full with either of those match-ups, but certainly his athleticism and his ability, what he's been doing behind the ball for us, will help us a lot.
1: Tonight, the Western Bulldogs clash with North Melbourne at Marvel Stadium. In NRL news, a lack of team connection is the reason behind Brisbane's stunning collapse in the NRL this season. The Broncos are on course for the worst title defence by a premiership-winning team in 73 years. League guru Phil Gould telling the Six Tackles with Gus podcast, the Broncos play too much as individuals.
9: They're very, very hard to contain individually, but as a team, they probably fall short of the basics there on a number of occasions, and that comes back to bite them.
1: In other NRL news, the Perth Bears are continuing to build ahead of their entry to the Premiership next season. They've signed Canberra's English test forward Morgan Smithies on a 3-year deal. And LIV Golf has secured an unnamed investor to keep the competition alive next year. It will be reduced from 14 down to 10 events, with Adelaide remaining on the calendar. Australian Independent Radio News.
10: 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Today's weather report is provided courtesy of 2CHR supporters, Curry Curry Retired Mine Workers Association.
11: Yeah, coming up to 6 minutes after the hour of 5 o'clock into the second hour of Afternoon Delights with Bobby Whitelaw. Okay, 14.5 degrees at the moment. Feels like 11. That is nippy. Humidity 43%. The wind at the moment coming in from the north around 9 to 14 k's an hour. And the air pressure is 1022.1 hectopascals and rising. Fire danger rating is moderate. The UV index is also moderate. And we're looking at tomorrow. We're looking at 19 expected maximum sunny. But it's going to be minus one overnight. That's certainly nippy. Saturday, sunny with 19 and one being the minimum. And on Sunday, they're predicting a late shower with a 50% chance of that happening, between 1 and 5 mil of rain. And we're expecting 19 with three being the minimum. Then on Monday, we're looking at windy sort of a day with some rain early in the morning, but that should clear around 7, 20% chance of that happening, with a temperature range of 16, with 7 being our minimum. Okay, it's time to get back to Afternoon Delights, and coming up for you, I've got Renee Gaia with Knowing You Were Loved, John Lennon with Watching the Wheels, and Robbie Dupree with Steal Away.

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Yes, there he goes, Robbie Dupree or Dupree, whatever way you want to say it, with Steal Away. Coming up for you now at 5:19, I got Christopher Cross with Ride Like the Wind. Clarence Carter with Too Weak to Fight, and wasn't a very successful song for him. And remember the big hit he had, Patches. And Rupert Holmes with him.

yes, there he goes. Christopher Cross with Ride Like the Wind, with a little bit of help from Michael McDonald from the Doobie Brothers with backup vocals in that song. Okay, Clarence Carter, Too Weak to Fight.

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9: Thank you, Pam. And coming up is the song from Normie Rowe that put him on the map. It was his first number one hit. Then we got Steely Dan, then Bruce Hornsby and The Range.

Yes, there he goes, Bruce Hornsby in the range on the Westing skyline. Okay, to take us up to our messages, I've got Billy Ocean with Caribbean Queen and one of from Gilbert Sutherland, I Will, that I've never heard before, so it'll be interesting to see what's in his song. He does write great songs.

0: I'm a celebrant. I help people create personalised ceremonies, weddings, vow renewals, funerals and more. My name is Linda Nairn. Previously I told you that I have juggling skills and that I promise not to juggle unless requested. One couple has asked me to juggle right after I introduced them as husband and wife. For ceremonies, with or without juggling, call me 0425 279 939.
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8: Yes, you certainly are. And we're heading up towards news time. And a classic coming up for you from Carol King. It might as well rain until September. It was a huge hit for her right back in the mid-60s, and certainly she wrote some great songs. And that should take us up close enough to the weather and the news. Here she is, legendary Carol King, with It Might As Well Rain Until September.

There she goes, a legendary Carole King, great singer-songwriter. Here's another great singer-songwriter to take us up to the news. It's Bobby Russell. Where were you?

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1: Hello there, I'm Terry Daniel. Legislation aimed at slowing the growth of spending within the NDIS will be put to a vote in the Senate later this month. Labor has reached a tacit agreement with the coalition. Queensland Labor MP Ali France admits the next few years will be hard, but changes are essential for its success.
2: I lost my leg before the NDIS. I remember the stories of real struggle for people with a disability before the NDIS. So it is about sustainability, but we also have to be honest about the NDIS is not delivering for everybody. The way it has operated, the market has been completely distorted.
1: The opposition maintains the federal government needs to change its gambling bill to win its support. Labor is seeking to limit the number of wagering ads that can be shown on TV, radio and online. The legislation is currently friendless in the Senate, with the Coalition and the Greens both seeking amendments. Deputy Liberal Leader Jane Hume says there are significant issues that need to be addressed.
3: We'd also like to see some control over the inducements that some of these online gambling agencies and companies are using to essentially entice people to maintain their problem gambling addiction.
1: The federal government is cracking down on e-bike sales by developing a new national safety standard. Nelson Scott has more.
4: E-bikes have been linked to serious injuries and deaths, but there's been no consistent regulation on which battery-powered devices can legally be sold. The government has directed the Consumer Watchdog to develop a national safety standard for e-bikes, e-scooters and e-skateboards that will be enforceable across all states and territories. Peter Berg from Bicycle Industries Australia says it's a good idea.
5: Introduce consistency and improve the experience for consumers.
4: The change means retailers can no longer sell high-powered or super-fast bikes to better align with international settings. Labor MP Andrew Lee claims it will help reduce incidents on the roads.
6: Ensuring that Australians have the confidence that when they buy an e-bike, it's safe.
4: The new standards are set to be finalised next year.
1: Scientists believe postnatal advice to new parents should include the risks of fatigue driving. Mark Dransfield reports.
7: A Monash University study shows 9 in 10 new parents are getting behind the wheel while sleep-deprived. Over 1,600 drivers with infants were surveyed, with results showing their disrupted sleep averages roughly 6 hours or less per night. Associate Professor Sian Koppel says most parents are opting for short-term coping strategies,
8: such as drinking coffee or listening to music or a podcast or opening car windows to stay alert. But they didn't really report that they were doing things like taking a nap or not driving in the first place.
1: Briefly in other news, business groups have raised concerns over One Nation's plan to radically overhaul Australia's migration system. Party leader Pauline Hanson argues the skilled migration scheme is being scammed by some people coming into the country. The business sector claims One Nation's proposal to drastically slash the migration rate would hurt the economy. Finally, to the Australian share market, the All Ords closed up 47 points at 94.52, and one Australian dollar was buying 70.4 US cents. This is Air News.
9: Now the latest from Air Sport.
1: Melbourne City has landed a major coup, with the Socceroos star joining the A-League club. Sarah Patterson has the details.
10: After more than a decade playing football overseas, Awa Mabil is embarking on a new era with Melbourne City, having signed a 3-year deal. The former Adelaide United star departed the Reds back in 2015, going on to notch up more than 300 appearances during stints in both the Champions and Europa Leagues. Most recently, the 30-year-old winger played for a Spanish club, which earned him a return to the Socceroos lineup ahead of the World Cup. Sarah Patterson, S Sport.
1: The NRL's Indigenous round begins on the Gold Coast tonight, with the Gold Coast Titans hosting the North Queensland Cowboys. Both sides will be eager to improve after coming off big losses to the New Zealand Warriors and the Sydney Roosters. In the AFL, Brisbane Lions have received a boost for Friday night's monster clash against Hawthorn. Ryan Lester, previously out with a shoulder injury, Darcy Gardner with a hamstring, and Dane Zorko rested last week, all three are now being cleared to play. And tonight's AFL, Western Bulldogs up against North Melbourne from Docklands next hour. Basketball news, and Anthony Deloso has joined the Perth Wildcats on a 3-year contract pending NBL approval. The guard has spent the past 4 seasons in the US playing college basketball for Campbell University and the University of Arizona. And there's been a lifeline for LIV Golf. A new investor means the Adelaide event will go ahead for at least another year. Australian Independent Radio News.
11: 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Today's weather report is provided courtesy of 2CHR supporters, Curry Curry Retired Mine Workers Association.
12: Yes, into the last hour of Afternoon Delights. And don't forget, straight after I finish here from 7 to 8, you've got Matty Watson, and he also, Matty will carry you right through to 8 till 10. With some great music. And from 10 to midnight, you've got Paddy's Country with DJ Paddy. Then Breakfast in the Morning with Brian Stitt. And I'll be back from 6 p.m. till 9 tomorrow night with Vintage Songs of the 60s. Weather, 9.3 at the moment. Feels like 7.5. And that is nippy. And the forecast for tomorrow, areas of frost and a chance of fog in the morning. Mostly a sunny afternoon with the winds being light. At the moment, the humidity is around 66%. Wind is coming in from the north-northeast at around 2 to 7 k's an hour. No rain to report in the rain gauge, and the air pressure is 1022.6 hectopascals and steady. And we're looking at around 19 tomorrow with minus 1 overnight. That's certainly nippy. Okay, Saturday, sunny 19 with 1. Then on Sunday, late shower, 19 and 3, 50% chance of that happening. Then on Monday, windy and 16 and 7, with a chance of a mill of rain in early in the morning. That's a weather update for you. Matt will probably have a fresh update for you when he comes in after the 7 o'clock news. Okay, let's get back to Afternoon Delights. And first up for you, I've got the Eurogliders with Listen. And a classic from John Farnham with We're No Angels. And Go West with King of Wishful Thinking.

listening to Afternoon Delights with Bobby Whitelaw, right here on 2CHR FM, the voice of great music in the Hunter Valley.

Yes, there he goes, one of Australia's greats, John Farnham with We're No Angels, and we wish him all the best after his major surgery. Okay, here is Go West with King of Wishful Thinking.

Yes, there they go. Go West with the King of Wishful Thinking. It is coming up to, well, it's just gone 20 past six here at 2C Hatcher. Bobby Whitelaw with you with Afternoon Delights. And coming up for you, I've got Ronan Keating with Lulu. We've got tonight Carly Simon, We Have No Secrets. And the late, great Margaret Ullage with Number One. And she was born in New Zealand in January 1965 and sadly died on the 22nd of August 2022. Great voice, and sadly no longer with us. And I'll be playing her to take us up to our messages with a great song, Number One.

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Yeah, thank you, Pam. We're into the last half hour of Afternoon Delights, and here's three to take us up to our messages. It's Beth Nielsen Chapman with How We Love, Wet, Wet, Wet with Sweet Surrender, and Wendy Matthews with Everything I've Done Wrong.

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Yes, well, that's it for me. I hope you enjoyed the music, and certainly a few songs to take us out before Matty Watson takes over. I got, like I said, the beautiful Celine Dion again with That's the Way It Is, and the show song, which is Starland Vocal Band's Afternoon Delight, and Maroon 5 with Sunday Morning. 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
1: Hello there, I'm Terry Daniel. The Albanese government says it's having constructive discussions with the Coalition and Greens over its gambling reforms. Labor is struggling to get its measures passed, which would clamp down on the number of betting ads aired on TV, radio and online. But the opposition and Greens argue the reforms are still too weak. Communications Minister Annika Wells says they strike the right balance.
2: I'm having constructive discussions with both the Shadow Communications Minister for the Coalition and the Shadow Communications Spokesperson for the Greens. We'll keep those discussions going. We'd love to see this passed.
1: All eyes will be on the Reserve Bank next Tuesday as it delivers its latest interest rate decision. With the cash rate sitting at 4.35% and after three hikes already this year, most economists are tipping a hold. Brisbane's Place real estate principal Sam Kelso says housing supply would likely increase if rates rise again.
3: I think you'll see a lot more property come on the market if we do get a rate rise. We're already feeling like September and October numbers are going to be strong from a listing point of view, so more listings. I think they'll even be more so if rates do go up next Tuesday.
1: There are more issues for Queensland's forensic lab. An audit is underway on around 900 DNA statements issued to police and prosecutors over the past 3 years. It's after an error was flagged by a scientist while giving evidence in court. Forensic Science Queensland Director Mick Fuller says the science is right and the mistakes appear to be in the text.
4: At the moment we're seeing around a 10 to 15% error rate. I think we've checked 300, so I think there's around 40 to 50 errors in around 300 statements. It's not unusual to see transcription errors, but FSQ can't afford to have those sort of errors happen. Like, we need to be better, there is no doubt about it.
1: There are calls for Western Australia to implement mandatory housing standards, which would make homes more accessible for elderly people or those living with a disability. Shelter WA says a new poll shows almost 80% of respondents want the Western Australian government to adopt the standards, which include a level entranceway and wide internal doorways. CEO Kath Snell says WA is one of only two states which haven't put them in place, meaning things can turn costly for homeowners.
5: We're really trying to push to see the government accept these standards so that we're not having to see people spending enormous amounts of money in their future to retrofit their homes. Their homes are ready for them to live in and be accessible for hopefully the rest of their lives.
1: In our medical news, scientists are calling for more funding for research into genetic conditions among children. Today marks the annual Genes for Genes Day fundraiser, with proceeds going towards the Children's Medical Research Institute in finding new cures and treatments. Spokesperson Dr. Kate Giles says genetic conditions are impacting a growing number of children around the world.
6: There's about 1 in 20 children that are living with genetic conditions or birth defects, and all of our research goes towards trying to find cures or trying to find better treatments to really help these children and their families.
1: Briefly in other news, the Prime Minister, Anthony Albanese, will meet his Vietnamese counterpart in Canberra next week to discuss ways of deepening cooperation across defence, energy and the economy. And a magpie is among 16 further deaths as a result of H5 bird flu in Victoria. That brings Australia's total to 123 deaths. This is Air News.
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1: Round 23 of the NRL, the Indigenous round, kicks off tonight with the Gold Coast Titans hosting the North Queensland Cowboys on the Gold Coast. The Cowboys are looking to atone for last week's record 70-point hiding from the Sydney Roosters. Dolphins coach Christian Wolff has no doubts his skipper will find form in the sold-out battle for Brisbane against the Broncos. Isaiah Katoa had a mixed return from injury last week against the St George Dragons. But Wolf says he'll be primed for Saturday night.
8: Coming in off such a long period out, he wasn't quite what we know Isaiah can be, but he'll be a lot better for the run. And he's had a really good preparation this week. It's great having him back. He's a class player.
1: AFL News and Tom McCarthy says West Coast Eagles will look to stop some of Collingwood's star players when the teams meet at Perth Stadium this weekend. The Pies' depth is being challenged. McCarthy says there's some advantages, though, for the Eagles.
9: And then we get back in front of the home crowd, so we got a few advantages to play, but we know that Collingwood have been in form for the last month or two. I know they lost last week, but we're looking at what we can do to stop them as much as we can and stop a few of their class players.
1: LIV Golf has secured a lead investor to safeguard its existence until 2030. But the agreement is unlikely to prevent a batch of high-profile players departing by the end of this year. There's a LIV tournament on tonight, beginning in New York. Aussie Lucas Herbert hoping to continue his red-hot form after winning in the UK. Australian Independent Radio News.
10: 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Today's weather report is provided courtesy of 2CHR supporters, Curry Curry Retired Mineworkers Association.

All right, I'm doing Paul Mason's both of these shows, the album show and also Blue Stew. For the album show, I picked Led Zeppelin's very first album, which was called Led Zeppelin, because there was one of those, and then two, and then a part three. So I'll be back to, I'll play the first four songs, I'll be back to discuss the album in a little bit. But first, we're going to have Good Times, Bad Times. That's the first song. After that, Babe, I'm Gonna Leave You. Then we'll have You Shook Me and Dazed and Confused. Stick around, won't you?

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8: As I said before, this album, Led Zeppelin as it's called, was the debut album of the band, also known as Led Zeppelin, and it was recorded in 1968 at Olympic Studios in London, and they entered the building at 11 a.m. to start recording, for those who care about minutiae and little tiny details. It took them about 36 hours to actually do the whole album. That's over a span of a few weeks, and that included mixing. And the reason that they know this is because it was on the studio bill of how long they were in there when the album was actually done. Now, I'm going to tell you about the charts. I'm not going to go into too much about it. We've got very limited time left. But it was number one in Australia on the Australian albums, number nine on Australian Ghost Set Top 20. That was number nine. In Canada, Canada's top albums and CDs at number 11, Danish albums at number 8, Finnish albums at number 3, 11 on the German albums, Norwegian albums 14, Spanish album chart number 1, the UK it was number 6 on the UK albums, and the US Billboard 200 it was number 10. It also had a weekly, still got the flu from like 2 years ago, had had a weekly chart performance in the reissue, and I'll tell you about that. And it was number 16 here, Australian albums, Austrian albums 18, Belgian albums 26, Belgium albums again 27, Danish number 9, Dutch number 7, Finnish number 3, French at number 8, 20 Italy, Hungarian albums number 6, New Zealand number 5, Portugal number 9, Spanish 20, Swiss 11, Swedish 25, UK number 6, and in the US number 7. There was a 2014 reissue, and it had a lot of some of the songs reissued that went longer, and there was also some unreleased material as well, and I might play those if I get the time. Baby Come On Home and Sugar Mama. All right, now I'm going to stop talking because here we're going to play another song. Your time is going to come. My time is running out. Black Mountain Side, that's an instrumental. They'll be following that. We'll also have Communication Breakdown. There will be also I Can't Quit You, Baby. How Many More Times? And then after that, that's the whole album. And I'll see if we can have time to throw in some unreleased or other versions of these songs. But first, Your Time is Gonna Come.

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5: Well, we made it to the end officially, not counting the unreleased songs and anything else, and we're going to have how many more times from Led Zeppelin as the last song for this show, and then I'll see you soon with Blue Stew. We'll see if we can make it all the way through this one. Now, how many more times? It goes for about 8 minutes.

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1: Hello there, I'm Terry Daniel. Legislation aimed at slowing the growth of spending within the NDIS will be put to a vote in the Senate later this month. Labor has reached a tacit agreement with the coalition. Queensland Labor MP Ali France admits the next few years will be hard, but changes are essential for its success.
2: I lost my leg before the NDIS. I remember the stories of real struggle for people with a disability before the NDIS. So it is about sustainability, but we also have to be honest about the NDIS is not delivering for everybody. The way it has operated, the market has been completely distorted.
1: The opposition maintains the federal government needs to change its gambling bill to win its support. Labor is seeking to limit the number of wagering ads that can be shown on TV, radio and online. The legislation is currently friendless in the Senate, with the Coalition and the Greens both seeking amendments. Deputy Liberal Leader Jane Hume says there are significant issues that need to be addressed.
3: We'd also like to see some control over the inducements that some of these online gambling agencies and companies are using to essentially entice people to become, to maintain their problem gambling addiction.
1: The federal government is cracking down on e-bike sales by developing a new national safety standard. Nelson Scott has more.
4: E-bikes have been linked to serious injuries and deaths, but there's been no consistent regulation on which battery-powered devices can legally be sold. The government has directed the Consumer Watchdog to develop a national safety standard for e-bikes, e-scooters and e-skateboards that will be enforceable across all states and territories. Peter Berg from Bicycle Industries Australia says it's a good idea.
5: Introduce consistency and improve the experience for consumers.
4: The change means retailers can no longer sell high-powered or super-fast bikes to better align with international settings. Labor MP Andrew Lee claims it will help reduce incidents on the roads.
6: Ensuring that Australians have the confidence that when they buy an e-bike, it's safe.
4: The new standards are set to be finalised next year.
1: Scientists believe postnatal advice to new parents should include the risks of fatigue driving. Mark Dransfield reports.
7: A Monash University study shows 9 in 10 new parents are getting behind the wheel while sleep deprived. Over 1,600 drivers with infants were surveyed, with results showing their disrupted sleep averages roughly 6 hours or less per night. Associate Professor Sian Koppel says most parents are opting for short-term coping strategies,
8: such as drinking coffee or listening to music or a podcast or opening car windows to stay alert. But they didn't really report that they were doing things like taking a nap or not driving in the first place.
1: Briefly, in other news, business groups have raised concerns over One Nation's plan to radically overhaul Australia's migration system. Party leader Pauline Hanson argues the skilled migration scheme is being scammed by some people coming into the country. The business sector claims One Nation's proposal to drastically slash the migration rate would hurt the economy. Finally, to the Australian share market, the All Ords closed up 47 points at 94.52, and one Australian dollar was buying 70.4 US cents. This is Air News.
9: Now the latest from Air Sport.
1: In the AFL, the Western Bulldogs are taking on North Melbourne at Marvel Stadium. The Bulldogs are pushing to secure a final spot. The AFL Players Association says it's in discussions with the league over reports of a player signing a contract to exonerate his club of responsibility for brain trauma. And Brisbane Lions coach Chris Fagan insists he's not losing any sleep over Lachie Neale's visit to Collingwood headquarters last week, but it would have been nice to get a heads up before it hit the media. Round 23 of the NRL has just kicked off, with the North Queensland Cowboys taking on the Gold Coast Titans on the Gold Coast. North Queensland will be keen to bounce back after a humiliating 70-point loss to the Sydney Roosters. But NRL legend Sam Thaiday says they'll have to dig deep with their finals hopes on the line.
10: Can they do it? I don't know. The Titans aren't going to make this easy for them, but if the Cowboys want to try to get in that eight, they really need to make sure they win this game, nail it, and get some confidence back.
1: Turning to cricket, and Pakistan has completed its first overseas men's test win in 3 years. With an 8-wicket victory over the West Indies in Trinidad, that's drawn the series 1-all. Australian Independent Radio News.
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13: of life. And here we go with Blue Stew, and I'm going to start us off with something a little, just a bit unusual. Louis Armstrong, because it was his birthday 2 days ago, so I just figured we'll play him singing 219 Blues. After that, another unusual one, Hugh Laurie, the actor best known for playing House on the television series of the same name, with Wine and Boy Blues. And then we'll have the Kings. We'll have Albert King with Bad Luck Blues, B.B. King, How Blue Can You Get, and Freddie King with Stormy Monday. All that coming up right now.

I'll take the L and M. Mama said you take the T and P, and I'll take the L and N. We got to be lucky, honey, to ever.

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1: Hello there, I'm Terry Daniel. The Albanese government says it's having constructive discussions with the Coalition and Greens over its gambling reforms. Labor is struggling to get its measures passed, which would clamp down on the number of betting ads aired on TV, radio and online. But the opposition and Greens argue the reforms are still too weak. Communications Minister Annika Well says they strike the right balance.
2: I'm having constructive discussions with both the Shadow Communications Minister for the Coalition and the Shadow Communications Spokesperson for the Greens. We'll keep those discussions going. We'd love to see this passed.
1: All eyes will be on the Reserve Bank next Tuesday as it delivers its latest interest rate decision. With the cash rate sitting at 4.35% and after three hikes already this year, most economists are tipping a hold. Brisbane's Place real estate principal Sam Kelso says housing supply would likely increase if rates rise again.
3: I think you'll see a lot more property come on the market if we do get a rate rise. We're already feeling like September and October numbers are going to be strong from a listing point of view, so more listings. I think they'll even be more so if rates do go up next Tuesday.
1: There are more issues for Queensland's forensic lab. An audit is underway on around 900 DNA statements issued to police and prosecutors over the past 3 years. It's after an error was flagged by a scientist while giving evidence in court. Forensic Science Queensland Director Mick Fuller says the science is right and the mistakes appear to be in the text.
4: At the moment we're seeing around a 10 to 15% error rate. I think we checked 300, so I think there's around 40 to 50 errors in around 300 statements. It's not unusual to see transcription errors, but FSQ can't afford to have those sort of errors happen. Like, we need to be better, there is no doubt about it.
1: There are calls for Western Australia to implement mandatory housing standards, which would make homes more accessible for elderly people or those living with a disability. Shelter WA says a new poll shows almost 80% of respondents want the Western Australian government to adopt the standards, which include a level entranceway and wide internal doorways. CEO Kath Snell says WA is one of only two states which haven't put them in place, meaning things can turn costly for homeowners.
5: We're really trying to push to see the government accept these standards so that we're not having to see people spending enormous amounts of money in their future to retrofit their homes. Their homes are ready for them to live in and be accessible for hopefully the rest of their lives.
1: In our medical news, scientists are calling for more funding for research into genetic conditions among children. Today marks the annual Genes for Genes Day fundraiser, with proceeds going towards the Children's Medical Research Institute in finding new cures and treatments. Spokesperson Dr. Kay Giles says genetic conditions are impacting a growing number of children around the world.
6: There's about 1 in 20 children that are living with genetic conditions or birth defects, and all of our research goes towards trying to find cures or trying to find better treatments to really help these children and their families.
1: Briefly in other news, the Prime Minister, Anthony Albanese, will meet his Vietnamese counterpart in Canberra next week to discuss ways of deepening cooperation across defence, energy and the economy. And a magpie is among 16 further deaths as a result of H5 bird flu in Victoria. That brings Australia's total to 123 deaths. This is Air News.
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1: The NRL's Indigenous round has kicked off on the Gold Coast, with the Gold Coast Titans hosting the North Queensland Cowboys. A short time ago, the Cowboys were in front 12 points to 4. In the AFL at Marvel Stadium in Melbourne in the second quarter, North Melbourne had the lead over the Western Bulldogs 44 to 35. Essendon is expected to announce its new coach next week. Interim coach Dean Solomon has ruled himself out, with the club conducting its final interviews in the coming days. A-League news, and Melbourne City has landed a major coup, with the Socceroos star joining the A-League club. Sarah Patterson reports.
8: After more than a decade playing football overseas, Awer Mabil is embarking on a new era with Melbourne City, having signed a three-year deal. The former Adelaide United star departed the Reds back in 2015, going on to notch up more than 300 appearances during stints in both the Champions and Europa Leagues. Most recently, the 30-year-old winger played for a Spanish club, which earned him a return to the Socceroos lineup ahead of the World Cup. Sarah Patterson, S Sport.
1: Aussie tennis stars Alex de Minaur and Talia Gibson are in action tonight in round 32 of the Canada Open. Australian Independent Radio News.
9: And now let's continue with a blue stew. this last hour of the show. We're going to start off this last hour of the show, Jimi Hendrix with Red House. After that, we'll have Etta James with I'd Rather Go Blind and Howlin' Wolf with Commit a Crime. And also, just a reminder in case I don't mention it later, I'll be back tomorrow at 9 o'clock for Community Profile. Here we go with Jimi Hendrix with Red House.

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3: And coming up next, we've got Eric Clapton, Can't Hold Out Much Longer. Another return to Hugh Laurie with Careless Love. And we'll have two Kings again, B.B. King with Guess Who and Freddie King with My Feeling for the Blues. All that coming up right now. Eric Clapton, Can't Hold Out Much Longer.

know you heard about the blues, but I would like to give you my feeling of the blues. So if you just sit down just for a few minutes and listen to me, I'll give you my feeling of the blues, because I think I got it.

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4: Well, that's it from me, and thanks for putting up with whatever all that was. And the next voice you hear will and presenter-wise will be Brian Stitt tomorrow, followed by me at Community Profile from 9 to 12. Now, let's see, what else was I going to say? Oh, yes, only that the last song for this evening will be by the Allman Brothers Band with Jessica. And I don't know if that will take us all the way up to the next program and the overnight music, but we'll give it a shot anyway as I'm trying to talk the clock down now to 9:50. There we go. Allman Brothers Band with Jessica.

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1: Hello everyone and welcome. 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As always, we bring you the very best of country music we can find. And this week we have some new ones to start us off, and then we're going back in time just a little bit for this week. Okay, I hope you enjoy the program, and let's get on with the show.

album that was a brand new artist, a brand new track, and I think it just said Chillin', as in cold, chilling. And no name for the artist. Okay, this is We Have You for You, with French Family, and they're doing extremely well on the top, I believe, this week. Max Jackson, Simon Dion, and Anthony Skip. One more new one? Oh, two for the price of one new one. Kevin Sullivan. And then we'll be back with you, okay? Stay tuned to your station.

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Something about a special note, all properly signed. My knees went weak beneath me, and the phone fell from my hand. As I heard them read Bill's final words, I began to understand. He wrote, "Joe, when my dear wife passed, I didn't think I'd pull through. But you stood by my side and proved what good things do. You took that pay cut when prices dived and we both beat that fire. And once you told me to own a farm was your great desire.

Well, there you are. We're underway with this week's Paddy's Country, and I hope that you're going to enjoy the music we bring you. We try to change it each week and give you something slightly or more different. More different? Does that make sense? Anyway, Keith Sullivan was mixed, but it was two for the price of one, but they were both the same track, so we deleted one. Anyway, the next one up is Keith Sullivan, Haley Jensen, Steve Cheers, and Casey Barnes on Paddy's Country. And we do thank our artists for all their support singly by sending the music in themselves. And if you're an artist that hasn't joined Paddy's Country, my email address comes up quite frequently during the program. All you have to do is send your emails to me with your MP3. Okay, off we go, Kevin.

As we've already said, Paddy's Country is around Australia and around the world on the internet. So if you are listening on the internet and you have a station that puts the playlists up, do check it out, won't you? That way you can tell who your favourite artists are and when they are on, right? Hopefully they all are. So that's just a little hint. Check the playlists and you'll know who, what, and where. Okay? Sometimes people don't do that, but it's a good idea to let you know. Okay? Let's see what we've got for you next. This is a new one here on me, the Royce Twins. Alan Caswell, always a welcome. Jim Wiseman and Alice Benford.

nice quiet track there to finish that little bracket off. And you are still listening to Paddy's Country, coming to you from the Hunter Valley of New South Wales, Australia. Right, Alice Bedford now, Amy Shepherd, I think I said that, and then James Stewart. And then we've got a new track that's just come in with three new from New Zealand, and we'll be with that one next, okay?

last final words and no apology. I've only got 3 bullets left, and one of them's for me. They'll kill me if they catch me.

And now we have four tracks that have just come in from Joy Adams down there in New Zealand. Joy, thank you very much. And the first one, of course, is yourself. Joy Adams, Gary P. Farmer, Des Snedden, and Sally Summers. Thank you very much.

And again, very, very much appreciated from Joy Adams there in New Zealand. And of course now, as I sit here at my desk, there's another one just come in from Blue Shamrock Digital Music up there in Queensland. Our own dear friend, Stephen Brady. Thanks, Stephen. And you sent me in this morning, and just now, in fact, Sandy Summers, Sally Jane, and Faith Williams. Again, appreciate it.

0: the three.
1: It's been a while now, but the first track of this particular set that we just put out was Sally Summers. Now, Sally Summers is from Cessnock, just down the road from me, about 30 minutes. And it was some time ago now that Les Gully from 2CHR actually found her, and we shared her. And, of course, now we shared her with Blue Shamrock Digital Music. And it's lovely to keep hearing from her from time to time. So there you are. Okay? Just wanted to clear up that loop. Thanks now to our radio stations who air Paddy's Country Around the World. Thank you all very much. I'm going to mention for the first time who they are. Up there in USA, I was going to Australia, USA, is Ears Radio, managed by Frank Anderson and ably assisted by Norman Pershing. Hello and thank you guys. Let's go to Ireland now to Celtic Radio in Armagh. I was brought up in Armagh during the war years. I had to go live with my auntie up there. And I went to the high school there. Do you know that? I mean, you didn't.

you do now. And my first girlfriend was there, and we used to sit and eat our lunch down at the trees just on the riverbank. And her name? Oh, no. Okay, from there to Belgium, to Ludo Sterkens, Country Music for Friends. Thank you, Ludo, for airing Paddy's Country. And, of course, to Cessnock, to 2CHR with Les Galley. That's a few of them, and there are some associated ones that go out from there as well. Okay, just that little bit. Okay, Adam Harvey, Brendan McPhee, Ross McGregor, and James Stewart. Now, for your pleasure.

that was a little bracket there, which was quite new. Coming up next on Paddy's Country is a collection of tracks that we haven't played for a while from Hot Disk, I beg your pardon. No, Hillcrest. Get them two mixed up. Hillcrest, Canada, and the great Ross Allen. I'm just about to email Ross because I haven't heard from him for a little while. So here we go. Starting off with the wonderful Lynn Anderson.

Coming up next on the program, Paddy's Country. If you haven't heard us tonight, you've come in from somewhere or during the day, whatever it is, where you've been working or what, welcome back. And welcome to all our audiences around the world listening to Paddy's Country. My email address is... Oh, well, wait a minute. I'll play another song and then give it to you. Get ready? Okay. Get a pen and paper handy. Daniel Miller.

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0: 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Thanks to all our audiences around the world listening in, and I hope you're thoroughly enjoying the program. If you're a poet or even an artist in country music just starting out, I do poets. I sit right and play them for you with voice and a bit of music in the background. Love to hear from you if you have. And artists, you're the same. I get many, many artists coming in singly, and I play each and every one of you. So the same with you. If you ever got nowhere to send your music, send it to me. Let me check it out for you, and then we'll put you to air. Okay, back to Hillcrest, Canada, with, let me see, Daniel Miller again, another one.

Well, it's time for me to go again, and if you've missed me, we'll be back next week. Yes, indeed. You may have missed Paddy's Country for this week, but we're on your station each and every week. Just check the schedules for your times. Don't forget, artists, keep it coming. Audiences, stay tuned, won't you, to your station with Paddy's Country. Don't forget my other program, Campfire. Until next week, everybody, take care, God bless, and stay out of trees, we used to be say when we were in Berlin. There was that many accidents over there. I just remembered that one. Okay, till next week. Bye-bye. Bye-bye.

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3: Your community radio station 2CHR, Central Hunter Community Broadcasters Incorporated, are bound by the provisions of the Broadcasting Services Act and must comply with the license conditions and the codes of practice applicable to a community broadcasting service. A copy of the relevant section of the Broadcasting Services Act and the codes of practice may be perused at the office of 2CHR, located 2 to 4 Vincent Street, Cessnock, between the hours of 9 a.m. and 4 p.m., Monday to Friday.

0: come on now, pulling up ahead of Gray. Hey, Bill, where are you going to get off this train at?
1: Down about Atlanta, Georgia, boy. Where's you going?
0: I'm going up about Nashville, Tennessee. Where are you going, Cousin Wilbur?
2: I'm going to Birmingham, Alabama.
0: What for?
2: Ain't no ham.

0: Ritucci. As for France.
1: Oh, they think
0: the yes, believe it or not.
1: I do believe, I do indeed.
0: The Frenchmen's all prefer what they call les jazz.
1: Ah, formidable. Take a plane.
0: Oh, my goodness.
1: Notice I am.

You ought to learn that this is a song, it's a real simple. See, I sing, what's the matter you? You sing, hey, then I sing it the rest. And then at the end, we can all sing, ah, shut up or you face. Okay, let's try it, the real

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Here he is, Mr. Graham Connors, to sing beneath the Southern Cross.

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2: Would you like to be a volunteer at 2CHR but do not want to be an on-air presenter? 2CHR has a vacancy for a volunteer to assist in our office. 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
3: Hunter Valley Singles Social Club Over 50s meets on the first Sunday of the month at 10 a.m. for a cuppa and a chat at Polish Hall, Grand Street, Maitland. 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

it scares me to death when she touches my hand. Oh, what a chill I got. Her lips are like a volcano that's hot. 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I'm in love.

0: The Rotary Club of Cessnock. 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

0: laws, they know that it's that time. 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

The nights are cold, Hank and Joe and me walked on, so bold and brave and free. 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

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I don't remember how long I lay, but when I awoke it was the break of day. Buzzards circled miles ahead. I knew Hank and Joe were dead. 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
1: Your community radio station 2CHR, Central Hunter Community Broadcasters Incorporated, are bound by the provisions of the Broadcasting Services Act and must comply with the license conditions and the codes of practice applicable to a community broadcasting service. 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
1: Would you like to be a volunteer at 2CHR but do not want to be an on-air presenter? 2CHR has a vacancy for a volunteer to assist in our office. 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That's 49 911 286.

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1: Good morning, I'm Lee Harrison. The federal government says it's having constructive conversations with the opposition around its gambling reforms. Labor is struggling to get its measures passed, which would clamp down on the number of betting ads aired on TV, radio and online. The legislation is currently friendless in the Senate, with the Coalition and Greens arguing it doesn't go far enough. Uber drivers and dog walkers would be among the migrants banned if One Nation were to win government. Nelson Scott reports.
2: One Nation has laid out more of its migration agenda, promising mass deportations of illegal immigrants and reiterating calls to cap Australia's annual intake at 130,000. Leader Pauline Hanson also believes some migrants are scamming the system and many low-skilled workers shouldn't be getting visas. Senator Hanson says she doesn't care if this hurts some businesses.
3: Why bring in so many people that don't fit the needs that we want?
2: Acting Prime Minister Richard Marles argues there needs to be a sensible discussion around migration.
4: Migration obviously plays a really significant part in our economy.
2: Australia's migration rate has started to come down, but there are concerns infrastructure still can't cope with the number of people coming in. Nelson Scott, Canberra.
1: One of the men convicted of killing Perth teenager Cassius Turvey has had his appeal against his 9-year sentence dismissed. Mitchell Forth was convicted of manslaughter, while Jack Brearley and Brodie Palmer were convicted of murdering the 15-year-old. Forth, who was 24 at the time of the killing, has had his appeal to reduce his sentence dismissed in WA's Supreme Court. Cassius's mother, Michelle, has welcomed the court's decision. The New South Wales Police Commissioner says current legislation around unlocking encrypted devices delays investigators from accessing critical evidence. Proposed reforms would give police more power to access devices they suspect are being used to coordinate serious crimes. New South Wales Commissioner Mel Lanyon says existing laws mean officers can only order a device be unlocked after it's been seized during a search warrant.
5: What we're seeing is that we are stopping a number of criminals on the way to commit serious crimes. We lawfully seize their digital devices, but we don't have the ability to get an access order.
1: And new e-bike regulations are expected to simplify efforts to police illegal devices. The ACCC has been asked to develop national standards around the import and sale of e-bikes and scooters. Director of cycling advocacy group We Ride, Stephen Hodge, says it'll unify the currently confusing legislation around the country.
6: Because what we've had is we've had a bit of a hodgepodge situation where states and territories are putting in place their own legislation without this sort of national leadership. Now we have the leadership, everyone will know where they stand, and it should make it easier to enforce.
1: And a US Senate committee has voted to hold former chief medical advisor Dr. Anthony Fauci in contempt of Congress after refusing to answer questions about his handling of the COVID pandemic in a hearing last week. This is Air News.
7: Now the latest from Air Sport.
1: In last night's AFL, North Melbourne ended a 7-year drought against the Western Bulldogs at Marvel Stadium. Terry Daniel reports.
8: At full time, it was North Melbourne 15-10-100, defeating the Western Bulldogs 11-11-77. George Wardlow's return to the Roos absolutely ignited the side. On Fox Footy, he was delighted to finally get a win.
9: Yeah, pretty exhausted. Yeah, it hasn't been easy watching from the sideline the last couple of weeks, but we've been in so many games and doing so much right, so it's finally good to get one tick over.
8: Terry Daniel, Air Sport.
1: To rugby league now, and the Cowboys have kept their hopes of a finals berth alive with a 30-8 win over the Titans to kick off round 23 of the NRL. The victory giving North Queensland a breath of fresh air after last week's 70-point loss to Sydney. Star lock Jason Taumalolo says it was all about focusing on the basics.
10: We just wanted to strip everything back, make it simple, run hard, tackle hard, kick to corners, just get into that sort of cycle kind of footy. And we didn't get to do that last week, and yeah, I thought we did that well tonight.
1: And forwards Aidan Ross and Miles Amatasero have earned their first test starts in Wallaby Gold, selected to play in Japan in Osaka tomorrow night. Australian Independent Radio News.
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12: And good morning and welcome to this 7th day of August. It's 6:05. I hope you're well. I hope you slept good. Bloody chilly outside in Cessnock anyway. It's 1.5 minus at the moment. I've written down 2. Well, I always go to the nearest. It feels like minus something else, but it is. It's minus 1.5 outside in Cessnock at the moment. But it's going to get up to 19. Isn't that nice? And a bit of fog around. There was a little bit of fog around this morning. Could be some frost too. But it will become sunny. In Maitland at the moment, it's about 4 degrees, heading for 19. 3 in Singleton at the moment, also heading for 19. A bit warmer over on the coast. Newcastle's currently 7, but it's only going to get up to 17. And the sun will rise this morning at about 20 minutes to 7. Is that right? Yeah. 19 minutes to be exact. And we'll set at 21 minutes past 5, the Savo. Looking into the weekend, tomorrow, frost and fog in the morning, mostly sunny. Minimums between 0 and 4, getting up to between 16 and 19. Cloudy on Sunday with a high chance of showers, most likely in the Arvo. And minimums between 3 and 7, getting up to between 16 and 20. And on Monday, cloudy with a very high chance of showers, most likely in the morning. So it'll probably clear a bit. Minimums warmer on Monday, probably because of the cloud. Minimums ranging between 6 and 10, getting up to between 11 and 17 across the valley. Doobie doobie doo. What else can I tell you about the weather? I can't see the weather poll because it's still too dark. Before coffee time, I'll bring you up to date with what's going on around the capital cities today. And then we can all go and have a cup of coffee. Make sure I've got some music here for you. There we go. Clickety click. In Sydney today. I haven't said for a while. I don't know whether I've mentioned it recently, but when I first started doing this little gig of presenting on Friday breakfast about 14 years ago, I used to say a lot. I did. I used to, and there was one listener I used to bring up. When I got to 10 ums, he'd ring me and tell me that I'd done 10 times, and I would play him a Barry Manilow song. So I hope I don't like that anymore. Now I go da doob doob doo. It's hard not to do it. It is. So that's the new thing. Have you noticed now? People say so. They don't say they say so. You ask them a question, they go so. So in Sydney today, it's going to be sunny with a top of 19. Melbourne, partly cloudy, 16. In Brisbane today, sunny and 24. Showers in Perth, 19. Showers increasing in Adelaide, 19. In Hobart today, it'll be partly cloudy. Canberra, morning frost and fog. I presume that's going to clear to a sunny day, but it doesn't say. Top of 15. And in Darwin today, sunny and 32 degrees. Hope you're well. See you in a bit. Coffee time. Hope this one works.

that was the Easy Beast doing the Chuck Berry song, Little Queenie. I was just reading up about Little Queenie. How would you like to write a song that was recorded not only by the Easy Beats, but also by the Beatles, by the Rolling Stones, and by nearly everybody else that's ever made a record? Oh, Chuck, he knew how to make a quid. He did. It is 25 minutes past six here on your local community radio station, 2CHR, keeping the Aussie music going.

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5: Thank you, Liz. It's 6:30 here on your local community radio station. I was remiss after the news to remind you that we will be playing a game of Where and Why at the usual time of about 7:20 this morning. Now, I've got some exciting news to announce regarding Where and Why. From now on, from today until supplies run out, there will be jars of choco pickles up for the prize. They will be given away. Thanks to the Paxton Produce Swap, which is held every last Saturday of the month in Paxton. If you'd like any more details about that, you can give me a ring here on 4990-5965. But one of the ladies that is regular at the Paxton Swap generously gave me thousands of jars of choco pickles to give away. She said, "Look, you could probably use them for prizes on your show." I thought, "Well, a good idea." So intermittently, when cabbages will be up for grabs soon too, but today, two jars of choco pickles is up for grabs if you are the successful contestant in today's Where and Why, a silly little game that we play here every Friday at about 7:20. So I trust you'll be around then with your pen and paper. Here's Simon.

That was Chris de Burgh. Ben, if you're listening in the tractor, mate, I can't find Lady in Red. Only joking. I thought I'd play that instead. It's an ongoing little joke between me and Ben. Dave, I don't know if this is the bloke you were talking about or not. I don't think it is.

0: on his heart. There's a sadness in his mind. He knows too well.
1: Same name, different block, I think,
0: something, right? He's never.

0: not dishonor this incredible tribute to a generation never lost with Unforgettable, a two-hour spectacular show from rock and roll to big band jazz, show-stopping ballads, and some sweet soul music. Starring award-winning entertainer Nathan Foley and his seven-piece band. 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
8: Thank you again, Les, for that message. It is 9 minutes to seven, and I armed. Who cares? It is 9 minutes to seven. Did I say I'm again? Armageddon. It is. So, it is... Deep breath. It is 8 minutes to seven here on your local community radio station, 2CHR. I forgot to remind you that where and why today at 20 past seven, two jars of Choco Pickles up for grabs. So you better be in it. Here's Mike and the Mechanics.

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2: Good morning, I'm Lee Harrison. Aussies are being warned about letting online campaigns sway their answers in the upcoming census. Chelsea Bowden explains.
3: The Australian Bureau of Statistics is urging people to answer the religion question in next week's census according to their own beliefs. Social media posts circulating online are encouraging people to select no religion on the questionnaire if they aren't actively participating in their faith. But the ABS says that advice misses the mark, stressing the question measures religious affiliation, which can be separate from active practice or participation in religious activities. Census night is next Tuesday, August 11. Chelsea Bowden reporting.
2: The US president's denied reports the United States is suffering a munitions shortage amid the ongoing war with Iran. As the Middle East conflict enters its sixth month, there have been questions about the state of the American military arsenal. Donald Trump has taken to social media to say the US has massive amounts of munitions and vowing to seek long jail terms for anyone suspected of leaking information. Amid fresh hopes of an Oman-negotiated deal around the Strait of Hormuz, Vice President J.D. Vance has defended the back and forth of peace talks.
4: Number one, the Iranians are extraordinarily difficult people. Number two, they have a fractured system. So there are people within their system who want the war to be over. There are also people within their system who are crazy radicals who want the war to continue. Our job is to navigate through that.
2: One Nation leader Pauline Hanson is facing claims party funds were used to pay for her stay in a five-star London hotel during her recent trip to Europe. The Age reports the payments included keeping the rooms vacant while the senator flew to Italy with mining billionaire Gina Rinehart. Ms. Hanson says no taxpayer funds were used, and party officials say money raised by the Fire the Liar campaign was not used to pay for the overseas trip. The bicycle industry is praising the federal plan to nationalise safety standards for e-bikes and similar devices. The consumer watchdog has been tasked with developing the regulations for use across all states and territories. Peter Burke from Bicycle Industries Australia says strengthening guidelines for importing and selling the devices will also give consumers confidence in the product they're buying.
5: This will also align with best practice across the world. So what it will do is it'll actually mean that we will actually have access to the best quality bikes so that the consumers can actually have the best experience.
2: And Coles has reportedly locked in a deal with a global consulting giant to outsource up to 1,000 positions to India. Financial Review says the retailer has confirmed the deal with Accenture but won't say how many back-of-office positions will be affected. The move comes as Qantas considers a similar deal with the same company. This is Air News.
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2: The NRL's Indigenous round got underway last night. Terry Daniel reports.
7: Round 23 of the NRL season kicked off on the Gold Coast, with the Gold Coast Titans hosting the North Queensland Cowboys. The Cowboys were out to make amends after last week's humiliating loss to the Sydney Roosters, where they conceded the third most points in a single game of any team in history. In the end, the Cowboys scored a 30-8 win, with fullback Scott Drinkwater telling Nine they erased last week's game in their minds and moved forward.
8: We did that pretty quickly. You know, we didn't review the game, so got the weekend off, able to refresh. And I think if any team that can move past things like poor performers, I think it's us. We can toss them up here and there, and next week we can be a whole different team. So just a good victory tonight.
7: After the win, North Queensland's top eight destiny is still very much in their own hands. Terry Daniel, Air Sport.
2: In the AFL, the Bulldogs' finals aspirations have taken a hit following their 23-point loss to North Melbourne. They need to beat in-form Carlton or Melbourne to guarantee their spot. Coach Luke Beveridge admits the loss was tough.
9: A disappointing one because there was something at stake tonight, you know, around at least being certainties to play one more game, and now that's up for grabs again.
2: And Socceroos World Cup star Nestoria Nkunda is moving from English club Watford to Portugal's Sporting Lisbon. Australian Independent Radio News.
10: 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Today's weather report is provided courtesy of 2CHR supporters, Curry Curry Retired Mine Workers Association.
0: And there is a little bit of sun on the weather pole across the road.
11: We all plan for the future.
0: Warren, sorry. Sorry to interrupt, Warren, but it's not your turn. You can come in whenever you like, but not while I'm here. I forgot to press the button. Don't blame Warren. It wasn't his fault. What was I saying? I didn't look up the current temperature. I don't know what it is, but it was bloody -2 when I got here earlier, and it was 4 in Maitland. I'll tell you what it is in Cessnock at the moment, if you can just hang on a tick. Not Newcastle. Tap that. Use my current location. Pardon me. It's coming back. I hope you're well anyway. It takes a while. It's still... No, it's not. Oh, it is. Still -2 outside in Cessnock. About 4 degrees in Maitland, heading for 19 in most centres around where we are this morning. Nice day. Going to be mostly sunny this arvo. Could be some fog and frost around this morning. On Saturday the 8th, once again, some a possibility of morning fog and frost. A mostly sunny arvo again. Pretty much the same as today. On Sunday, cloudy. And a high chance of showers most likely in the afternoon and evening on Sunday. And those showers will continue in the morning on Monday and then probably start to clear. And not quite so cool on Monday morning. Minimums ranging between 6 and 10, getting up to between 11 and 17 on Monday. That's as far as we need to go. We don't want to go into too much. I think it's going to be all right after that, though. What else about the weather can I tell you? The sun will set at 21 minutes past 5 and the humidity was sitting on 97% the last time I looked. Do you want to win some Choco Pickles? If you don't like them, you know, give them to somebody that you don't like or give them to somebody that you know that likes Choco Pickles. But it's your chance to win. After I have a cup of tea when I come back, we'll be playing Where and Why. And, wow, you know, I've never heard any other radio station offer Choco Pickles as a prize on their programs, ever. Be back at about 20 past. I will, really. That's if we can work out how to play the music. It's one of those days now. See that button there, Brian, it says on? That's the one. That's it. You hit that one, and then you hit that one. See you about 20 past. Get your pen and paper ready.

to myself, this affair ain't gonna go so well. But why should I try to resist when, baby, I know so well that I've got you way under my skin.

0: 7 Nelly time, but I thought I'd just let you know. I thought I would just let you know that that song was about a man who swallowed a shilling piece. It's time to play Where and Why, your chance to win this morning. Oh!
1: In the land of San Domingo, lived a girl called
0: Thank you, Spike. Thank you for, that was lovely. It is time to play Where and Why, your chance to win 2 jars of Choco Pickles, whether you like them or not, because that's all that's up for grabs today, really. That's all you're going to get. But if you don't want them, you can give them to somebody else. They're good for you, healthy. Put them on your roast beef sandwich. Now, today's Where and Why, we're going to use 2 songs. You'll need to have a fair amount of knowledge of Australian music in particular. One of them's easy. The other one might be a little bit tricky, but you've got to use both songs, okay? Here's the easy bit.
2: Splish, splash, I was taking a bath long about a Saturday night.
0: Yeah. That's all you're going to get for that. And here's the hard one. Well, it mightn't be hard. Depends how well you know your Aussie music.
3: Out where the river broke.
0: 499-0595. If you can work out somewhere in Australia, and I'll tell you, once again, it's in New South Wales. So that narrows it down a lot for you, doesn't it? Get your map out. Write down what you can. Write down anything you can about this song.
2: Splish, splash, I was taking a bath long about a Saturday night.
0: And add to it something from this song. Write down everything you can think about this one.
3: Out where the river broke, the blood was...
0: 499-0595. Come on, play.

0: That was the Small Faces at 25 minutes past seven. We can, thank you, you can go now. And they faded into the distance, did the Small Faces. Okay, the folk out of Martin's Creek are on the right track, but, you know, they've only used one song. Well, they tried to use the other song, but they didn't quite get it. So I'll do it again. This is the easy bit.
1: Splish, splash, I was taking a bath long about a Saturday night.
0: That's all you need from that. And from this one, you need to delve a little bit deeper. Good drummer.
2: Out where the river broke, the blood wood.
0: I gave you a hint there if you heard what I said. 499-0-5965. While the song's playing, ring me.

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0: Oh, thought there was one more to go. Did we do Crichton's? 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
0: Well, what happened there?
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0: And the time is about 7:30. We'll have the news for you at 8 o'clock. We do have a winner and we have a runner-upper and a couple of wrong ones. Now, Steve and Leslie got in very early with the right answer, but they couldn't work out how to get the second bit. So it was pretty easy. Where's it gone? Here it is. It was pretty easy from the first song, which was the easy bit.
5: Splish, splash, I was taking a bath.
0: Probably most people would have written down Splish, Splash or Bobby Darin or Bath. We don't say bath. We say, anyway, I'll tell you what we say in a minute. And from this song.

You needed to know. Have a listen to the drumming. You needed to know who was playing those drums. Glenn and Shirley came up with Deep Water because Splish Splash is sort of water, and they thought there was something deep about Midnight Oil's Beds Are Burning. look, I don't think that quite qualifies you for a jar of pickles, but you never know, you're like in a big city. Steve and Leslie went close. They got the bath, but they didn't get the Hearst. Dave had the first go. He couldn't get it. But finally, he came up with the fact that Rob Hearst is the plumber, the late. Sadly passed away in January, actually, Rob did, but I've never met him, but I know some people who know him. Apparently, lovely bloke. Dave Hearst was the drummer in Midnight Oil, so if you added Bath to Hearst, you came up with Bathurst. Well done. And George and Mildred were in a very close second, so look, I think they can have a couple of jars of pickles too. Thank you to everyone that played Where Am I this morning. That was good. And do you remember what last week's was? It was Orange, which is just near Bathurst. That's where I got the idea from. I was in bed last night. I thought, oh, shit, I haven't done a Where and Why yet. And I came up with that one. I thought, that was good. I enjoyed that. Hope you did. It's 26 minutes to 8 here on your local community radio station, 2CHR 96.5. If you want to give us a ring, 499-0-5965 is the number. You can just ring up and say good day if you want. Half

That was Bob Seger and the Silver Bullet Band. It's 80 minutes to 8. Got the news for you at 8 o'clock. Before that, we heard from Van Morrison. I was just looking up the temperatures again. It's still about zero in Cessnock at the moment, but it's 5 in Maitland. And there's always a disparity between Cessnock and Maitland, so I thought, I wonder why. Is it the elevation? And so if you're lower, you get warmer. Is that right? Because according to my Google, Maitland is about only three metres above sea level. That's only 3 foot. So, you know, one day with global warming, who knows? But Cessnock's 80 metres above sea level. So maybe that must be the reason, is it? Anyone out there have that type of knowledge that can explain that to me? 499-0595 is the number. I know I was a long way from the microphone. Okay, don't ring up. Here's Chris Isaak at 17 minutes to 8. Bye. Dr. Casey, if you're listening, I want you to sing this tonight.

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2: Good morning, I'm Lee Harrison. Australians are being warned about online campaigns aimed at influencing their responses in the upcoming census. Social media posts circulating online are encouraging people to select no religion on the questionnaire if they're not actively practicing their faith. The Bureau of Statistics says the approach is inconsistent with the intent of the question and people should answer according to their own beliefs. Analysts will be watching this weekend's auction results closely with the bump in national listings. Nearly 150 more homes are scheduled to go under the hammer compared to last week. Cotality's head of research, Jared Berg, says it'll be interesting to see how the increase impacts the balance between seller and buyer expectations.
3: The mismatch that we've seen between the two has really led to that deterioration in the clearance rates over the last couple of months. But just the large volume that we are expecting compared to the last week, we'll have to wait and see how that pans out.
2: A U.S. Senate committee has voted to hold Dr. Anthony Fauci in contempt of Congress over his refusal to answer questions at a hearing about COVID-19. The former chief medical advisor to President Biden last week invoked his Fifth Amendment right more than 100 times when questioned on his handling of the pandemic. Committee Chairman Senator Rand Paul has told CNN they'll now refer Fauci for potential criminal prosecution.
4: For now, we will hand carry this over to the Attorney General. We will hand carry this to the District Court here in Columbia. And we will, as a committee, we have voted the majority to refer this. So that will be accomplished today.
2: One Nation leader Pauline Hanson is facing claims party funds were used to pay for her stay in a 5-star London hotel during her recent trip to Europe. The Herald reports the payments included keeping the rooms vacant while the senator flew to Italy with mining billionaire Gina Reinhart. Senator Hanson says no taxpayer funds were used, and party officials say money raised by the Fire the Liar campaign was not used to pay for the overseas trip. Police are investigating a fatal motorbike crash in the Gold Coast hinterland. Around 4:15 yesterday afternoon, a motorcycle left the road and crashed into a ditch in Newman Bar Valley, killing the 41-year-old male rider. And scientists have used AI to design new fully functional virus. The team in the United States says 16 novel viruses were created to infect bacteria, making it the first time whole genomes have been designed by artificial intelligence. The researchers say the viruses pose no threat to people and there are safeguards in place. This is Air News.
5: Now the latest from Air Sport.
2: Western Bulldogs coach Luke Beveridge says it was a disappointing night last night as North Melbourne recorded a surprise 23-point win.
6: And North were, there was some impressive things about their game and the competition will keep challenging it, as I just said to the players. As much as your favourites on paper based on ladder position, it can belie what's actually in front of you. So another learning night.
2: The Kangaroos led for the entire clash at Marvel Stadium. The Roos Luke Davies Uniac finished with 31 disposals, 10 clearances and 2 goals, while Paul Curtis starred with 4 goals. Round 23 in the NRL has begun with the Cowboys burying last week's horror loss with a 30-8 win over the Gold Coast Titans. Bulldogs bench weapon Satili Tapuniua makes his return from a hamstring injury in tonight's clash with the Roosters. Coach Cameron Seraldo says the former Rooster has been his side's best forward this season.
7: We've done well the last few weeks, but we've known that it'd be great when we have Satili back on the field, and just watching him out there training last night gave everyone a little bit of excitement, and looking forward to him coming off the bench.
2: And the pressure continues to build on FIFA president Gianni Infantino. Football's governing body has issued a strongly worded statement of support, but UEFA is still threatening a boycott of all European nations from the next World Cup. Australian Independent Radio News.
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0: 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It's warming up. Well, warm's not the right word. It's gone from -2 to +2 in Cessnock since I've been here. It's about 5 or 6 degrees in Maitland at the moment. It's going to be a lovely day. Could be a bit of frost around this morning, but it's going to be a lovely day getting up to 19 degrees in most centres around our listening area. Heading into the weekend on Saturday. Hang on, that's today. Saturday the 8th. A bit of frost and fog around once again. Still pretty chilly in the morning. From 0 to 4 are the minimums on Saturday, getting up to between 16 and 19. A bit of cloud coming in on Sunday, and there's a high chance of showers in the Arvo and evening. And minimums ranging between 3 and 7, getting up to between 16 and 22. Pretty much the same on Monday, but the showers most likely will have them in the morning. And a little bit warmer in the morning, tops between, minimums, I beg your pardon, between 6 and 10, getting up to between 11 and 17. So not too bad. Looks like the weekend's going to be not too bad. Could be a few showery things around on Sunday arvo. The sun is shining brightly on the weather pole at the moment, and it will set this evening at 21 minutes past 5 o'clock. Humidity's sitting on about 90%. And I just had a call from POS. POS moved away from the Hunter, but he was a regular listener. He used to ring me all the time. I hadn't heard from him for ages, but I couldn't talk to him for very long. So I've told him to ring me back in 5 minutes. I want to have a chat to him. In the capital cities today, Sydney, it'll be sunny with a top of 19. Melbourne, partly cloudy, 16. Brisbane, sunny and 24. In Perth, showers, 19. Showers increasing in Adelaide, 19. Hobart, partly cloudy, 15. In Canberra today, morning fog and frost. I said it deliberately just to get it out of the way. Top of 15. And in Darwin today, sunny and 32. Okay, I know POS can't hear me, but bring us back when you can, mate. POS doesn't know how to stream. He's not of that generation. it is 7 minutes past eight. If you want to give us a ring, 4990-5965, but just hang off until POS gets back to me. Did I tell you it's 7 minutes past eight? Well, it is. You ain't seen nothing yet.

was Alan Jackson. I have a song called People Who Live in Glass Houses Should Always Wear Clothes. And before that, we heard from Troy Cassadale getting high with Willie and Merle. Good to hear from you, Poss. I know you can't hear me, but it was lovely to have a chat. It is 17 minutes past 8. Matt Watson will be here after the news at 9 with Community Profile. Here's the Hollies.

That was the Hollies, and as I was talking on the telephone, my screen decided to drop everything, including my playlist. So for the next, what is the time now? It's 20 minutes past eight. I have to reset up all the messages for you and try and find something to play. Either that, or I can waffle for 30, 50 minutes. Do you want me to waffle for 40 minutes until Matt comes in? I don't think that would be a very good idea. So what I'm going to do is I'm going to walk you through what we do here. I've gone into playlists, right? And I'm scrolling down and I've gone into mine. Now I've got big list. I don't want that. I had some nice songs picked out to play between now and 9:02 and they're all gone. Short list. Here's a short list of songs. Let's see what's in it. Now you drag it over to there. And it says error. I'll tip on that. That's gone away. And here's a new set of songs, totally different to what we've already played, I hope. I'll play this while I sort things out. Thanks for sticking around. Now, I dragged that song over and now it's gone. I'll see if I can find it again.

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7: Thank you for that. It is 28 minutes to 9. I'm just about out of here. Matt Watson will be here after the news at 9 with Community Profile. It's about 5 degrees now in Cessnock. The sun's shining brightly on the weather pole. It's going to hit 19 today in Cessnock and Maitland. What was I going to say? I was going to tell you something very important and now I've forgotten what it was. Doesn't matter. I know what I was going to say. Not a general thing. Nell, I think that song's more appropriate to a Monday than a Friday. I like Fridays. No, Fridays aren't those sort of days. So remind me on Monday. It is here. It's 27 minutes to 9 o'clock.

It's 24 minutes to nine. I remember what I had to say before, and I was going to tell you what's coming up for the rest of today on your local community radio station. As usual, Matt will be here at nine with Community Profile, and we'll have our little chat probably before 9 o'clock. Matt will be here until midday. Catherine Parsons will be here between 12 and 2. Then Danielle Finance will be here with Food for Thought. Danielle will be here from 2 o'clock till 4. Ron Stoddard will drive you home the Savo from 4 till 6. And then Bobby Whitelaw will be here with his vintage songs of the 60s from 6 till 9. And he'll flick it over to Phil Carl's podcast. And then from 10 onwards, there'll be overnight music until Richard Tennant comes in on Saturday morning. If Richard's here, I think he will be, but I'm not 100% sure. What else can I tell you? Nothing. I'm out of here at nine. Here's Sam and Dave.

That was The Beatles, and before that we heard from Sam and Dave. It's 18 minutes to the news at 9 o'clock. I think I can fit in the Moody Blues before a message.

0: 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Starring award-winning entertainer Nathan Foley and his seven-piece band. This will be an unforgettable show. 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
3: Doobie doobie doo. Nearly time for me to go. I'll have a chat to Matt after we hear from Carl Perkins. And I've already played the Beatles a minute ago, didn't I? And I can't play that song. That's a Monday song. I don't know what to play. We'll play Carl Perkins first and see what happens.

0: Well, thank you, Harry. Thank you for singing that. It's still the same old story. I've taken over from Harry. G'day, Matt.
1: Hey, how are you?
0: Pretty good, pretty good. What do you got coming up on Community Profile?
1: You just reminded me of a hint, but I'll get to that in a second. Jeff Walker will be in at 10.
0: Yep.
1: And I think at 10:30-ish, Nathan Bell will be in. You know, he's written another book. Yeah, we've had him here before.
0: Oh, okay. Yeah, right. Yeah. Yep.
1: And also, now you remind me accidentally of another hint, and I don't know if I should even tell you about it now. I should
0: wait for the audience. Is this to do with your movie?
1: Yeah, but it's
0: also... I still haven't worked out who it is.
1: Yeah, I know. There was... because I asked you off air, how many radio shows do you think you've done? This guy, by the year 1950, he'd been in about 4,000 radio programs.
0: Right.
1: It doesn't always just include that once he starred in, this is just... all everything that he'd been in, and he was in tons of them after that, so I don't know how many all up he'd be. But the song As Time Goes By plays a part in his life because he was married to a woman who introduced that song, so there's a big hint.
0: Well, I just played that.
1: You did, but that was an accident. That's a big coincidence. He had a little tiny bit. I don't know if he was married to her at that time, though. Probably not.
0: Right.
1: Yeah, so that's a big hint, yeah.
0: Well, you can tell me off air because I can't work out. Should I know the person?
1: No, I don't know. If you're a big film fan, you might. It depends on how many people know things. You know, like people say, you know, difference between John Wayne and say knowing who Robert Preston was. You know, that's if people know who John Wayne is, people might Robert Preston or Dana Andrews or
0: Andrews.
1: You know, people like that.
0: Was she a good sort?
1: He was a good sort. Yeah. He was a man.
0: Oh, Dana. That's how much I know.
1: Dana. And he was considered by that. My grandmother liked Dana Andrews. She thought he was a hunk.
0: Oh, I can't.
1: Yes, he was a very manly. He was a sex symbol. Yeah.
0: I can't. I thought he was a woman. So
1: there
0: only
1: you
0: by
1: go.
0: The name. Only by the name.
1: But we're also talking about old time radio off air, and this guy that we're talking about, he was in tons of those as well as movie. He was a movie star too, but he had the voice for radio back then, so it was one of those actors.
0: Yeah.
1: And they used to have all the old suspense radio, and he was in some of those.
0: Yeah. All right. I will ask you off air.
1: Yes.
0: I've got about a minute to go, so I better say goodbye to the people. You have a good show.
1: I will.
0: And thank you for your company this morning, folks. Thanks to everyone that played Where and Why. And metaphorically speaking, I'll see you on Monday. Have a good weekend. Bye for now.

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2: Good morning, I'm Lee Harrison. Australia's Deputy Prime Minister is denying the federal government is divided over its migration policy. Home Affairs Minister Tony Burke was due to announce reforms to the nation's migrant intake at the National Press Club this week before the address was rescheduled. There had been reports the changes were contentious within the Labor Party. But Richard Miles says the claims are untrue.
3: Look, that's not right. I mean, I've seen those reports. I don't know where they come from, but they're not right. I'm not going to go into cabinet discussions. Tony will be speaking to the National Press Club at the earliest opportunity. It's not unusual for dates to be moved around. So he's going to be addressing the National Press Club.
2: An independent MP is urging politicians to focus on what is important to voters amid fresh questions about Pauline Hanson's recent Europe trip. Reports suggest party funds were used to pay for stays at a five-star London hotel, but party officials say that money didn't come from the cash raised by the Fire the Liar donation drive. Western Sydney MP Di Lee says how One Nation uses its money is a matter for the party.
4: I have no doubt that there are rules and regulations around spending within party, the party rules, so at the moment, let's focus on really what matters to people in Australia, and that is absolutely the cost of living, cost of the rising fuel, the petrol price have gone up.
2: Health authorities are tracing contacts at a Snowy Hydro 2.0 site after a worker returned a positive test for tuberculosis. Management at the Tantaranga hub has issued a warning to staff, clarifying isolation is not required. Deep cleaning of offices and residential quarters has been completed to protect the workforce while project operations continue. An investigation's underway after a teenager was shot in Sydney's southwest. Toby Goff reports.
5: Emergency services were called to Mimosa Road in Greenacre just after nine last night, following reports a young man had been shot. Bankstown police established a crime scene after finding a victim believed to be in his late teens at the location. He was treated by ambulance paramedics before being taken to hospital for further treatment. Investigators are continuing their inquiries and are urging anyone with information to contact Crime Stoppers immediately. Toby Goff, Sydney.
2: And Dr. Anthony Fauci could face criminal charges after a US Senate committee voted to hold the former chief medical advisor in contempt of Congress. Dr. Fauci last week invoked his Fifth Amendment right against self-incrimination more than 100 times, refusing to answer questions about his handling of the COVID-19 pandemic. The committee will now refer him for criminal prosecution. This is Air News.
6: Now the latest from Air Sport.
2: In last night's AFL, North Melbourne ended a seven-year drought against the Western Bulldogs at Marvel Stadium. Terry Daniel reports.
7: At full time, it was North Melbourne 15-10-100, defeating the Western Bulldogs 11-11-77. George Wardlow's return to the Roos absolutely ignited the side. On Fox Footy, he was delighted to finally get a win.
8: Yeah, pretty exhausted. Yeah, it hasn't been easy watching from the sideline the last couple of weeks, but we've been in so many games and doing so much right, so it's finally good to get one tick over.
7: Terry Daniel, Air Sport.
2: To rugby league now, and the Cowboys have kept their hopes of a finals berth alive with a 30-8 win over the Titans to kick off round 23 of the NRL. The victory giving North Queensland a breath of fresh air after last week's 70-point loss to Sydney. Star lock Jason Taumalolo says it was all about focusing on the basics.
9: We just wanted to strip everything back, make it simple, run hard, tackle hard, kick to corners, just get into that sort of cycle kind of footy. And we didn't get to do that last week, and yeah, I thought we did that well tonight.
2: And forwards Aidan Ross and Miles Amatasero have earned their first test starts in Wallaby Gold, selected to play in Japan in Osaka tomorrow night. Australian Independent Radio News.
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0: And it's going to be a mostly sunny afternoon today with some light winds. The daytime maximum temperatures are between 15 and 19. The fire danger remains moderate. Tomorrow we're going to be having areas of frost and the chance of fog in the morning. Mostly sunny afternoon with light winds. Overnight temperatures falling between 0 and 4 with daytime temperatures reaching between 16 and 19. It's going to be cloudy on Sunday, the chance of morning fog. High chance of showers most likely in the afternoon and evening. Light winds travelling north to northwesterly, 15 to 20 kilometres an hour during the morning. And tending north to northeasterly, 15 to 25 kilometres an hour during the afternoon. Overnight temperatures falling between 3 and 7 with daytime temperatures reaching between 16 and 20. You're on Community Profile with Matt Watson. A couple of guests coming in today, as far as I know. Jeff Walker at 10 o'clock and Nathan Bell around about 10:30. And then at 11 o'clock, we'll be doing our Seeing Stars segment, which I'll be talking about a man who, by the year 1950, had appeared in 4,000 radio shows. That includes a starring role in one of his own. And even after that, he was still in another radio series of his own. So all up, I don't know. But I did some calculations the other day. I mean, my partner Tara did some rough calculations, and I'm still behind on this guy. I've probably appeared on air probably 2,220 times, a rough estimate. Anyway, we got one hint coming up, not a very good one. It's Liberace with It's a Lovely Day Today. After that, we'll have Elton John with Blue Eyes, and then Eric Clapton with After Midnight.